on the head and said, go, cross the river Yamuna, and there you can give Krishna to that in the house and come back. So he's carrying the Krishna on the in the basket and walking. The river was full of the water till here came. He thought, I will die. He said, please God, let my child bring other side. But water came up and up. Then what happens? The Krishna puts his leg down. He touched the river and immediately the river went down. Voice came from Ganga, Yamuna, I want to touch the holy feet of the Krishna. So that's why we call also Charanamritam. Yes? And then it came a snake. Many head, and was taking care so the rain doesn't bring so much. This is the story is written. It's written by story. It's not a fairy tale. Then he comes back. So there, the Rukmani, now, Yashoda, she gave the birth to one daughter. And so her husband said, please put Krishna here, baby, and take this girl and go back. So he took the girl and brought there. When the girls they brought in that prison, mother was there, father came, again all the doors went, and all the guards, they got up and this. And one guard went and said to Kans, again the child is born. And he came. And so then again said, please, that is a girl, this is a girl. He said it will be boy. He said, no. And he took this girl again on the wall. There was a little window for the light. He threw, and this girl fly through that ventilation and said voice, Kans, your enemy is already growing somewhere. He was very angry and this and that. And so was the life of the Krishna. Life of Jesus, and so on. So, my dear, we have to go through difficulties to come now out of this, in this worldly, again coming, going. So, life is, so that is a God's messengers or the God, whatever you say it. And after is that very divine, very heavenly. So, it is so, how many? Therefore, only bhaktas can remain here. Others, they will judge, come and listen and go, come and listen and go. That is it. So, we have to remain in this path and be sure that God will open your heart and you will come in the heart to heart to the God. Therefore, all the times in the temple we are, you know, we worship the holy feet of the gods or masters. And on the big toes, that is called mani. That is the nectar of the money in the holy book of the Ramayana. No? Say it again, sorry. Yes?
And that was a story, another beautiful story in that, my son. I tell you, my friends, look what is happening. God Vishnu, the Krishna, Rama is avatar of the Vishnu, and the Vishnu in the ocean of nectar, or what you call the milk ocean, Vishnu is resting like nicely. The Naga that is over the head of the Krishna, and this Vasudhi Naga is coiled, and on that bed of this snake's head, Vishnu is resting like this, and the Lakshmi is in the seva puja of the Vishnu. She is sitting and giving massage or this to the feet of the Vishnu. Many, many stories of that. But one day what happened? One rishi. Rishis, they are, even the god goes one side when the rishi are walking. When that saint, that holies, when they go, even the God will stay one side. That's why I say Guru Brahma, Guru Vishnu, Guru Devo Maheshwara. Guru Sakshat Parabrahma, Tasme Sri Guruve Nama. And therefore, Dhyan Mulam Guru Murti, Puja Mulam Guru Pandam, Mantra Mulam Guru Vakyam, Moksha Mulam Guru Kripa. That is that my satsang went in different way today. Okay. There was a great rishi, very great rishi, and he see that on this Kali, in samsaras, in the world, there are many people are suffering, rakshasas, and that time has come now. All still, but some lifetime remained, but rakshasas coming more, and very few will be saved who have bhaktis completely. So, one rishi, he came to the, said, I will go to the Vishnu, and Vishnu is resting there, God, and people are suffering here. What he is doing there? So the rishi comes. He goes to the in his ocean of the nectar of the under the water. And what does he is coming, and the Lakshmi is massaging the holy feet of the Vishnu, and Vishnu is resting. The rishi was so angry. Here is my bhakta, the people are suffering, and you are here resting and getting massage and in ocean like this. That rishi was so angry. So what happened? Rishi did not speak to him, to Krishna, like this. He said, what are you doing like this? And he, with his one foot, hit the Krishna. Yes or no? The Vishnu, on the Vishnu. With the heart, like on the chest. And Krishna open eyes, now Vishnu. And what Vishnu said? Rishi, forgive me. My body is like iron, and you are like a soft, like a flowers, like a
what we call

0: the big flower, the from the water, lotus. Yeah. Please forgive me. Your foot must be hurting. I will massage you. And I give you blessing, but not the blessing to you like this, but I pray that all in this samsara, all will worship your holy feet, which you pressed and hit me on my chest. Vishnu was not angry. Lakshmi was very angry. But yes, it is a story, big little bit, yeah, she, yeah, of course.
1: Because someone kicked her man.
0: Yes. Yeah, that's true, yes, yes. Yeah, you are right. Yeah. So.
2: Don't be angry.
0: Yeah.
1: Thank you.
0: And that's why in the temple and in the saints and every, on the saint is pujing. So it was God's feet also worshipped there, tilak there, everything, and it is in Ramayana, holy Ramayana, there is a ring in the foot, the big nail of the master's toes. There is the one, is called like a
1: Etheric current.
0: Huh?
1: Etheric current comes from here.
0: No, not this.
2: No. He has the eye in the foot.
0: Foot.
2: And he presses that.
0: Yeah. Yeah, and then that is like not a diamond but money. Money, what is the money?
2: Jewel.
0: And the jewel will be there. One very nice sloka which I forgotten. So these are the we are preserving. Every religion preserving their religious things. They're all everywhere. And so that is alive. Just do your asana, phoom, phoom, left and right and this. It's a good, health will be good, okay? Health is a wealth is a good. But when you have to go far, then we have to surrender. That's it. And so, in this, we have our... And so here is sitting that Brahma and Vishnu. And this is the neck, the our elephant. And this elephant has 7 trunks. And I never saw even 2 trunks. I see. In these chakras, it is said, these are the 7 trunks, the strength of our body, means the 7 saptadhatu. Saptadhatu. These saptadhatus, like we have in our body, iron, potassium, etc. They are 7. 7, yeah, na?
1: Essential,
0: yeah,
2: electrolyte?
0: Yeah. And
2: metals.
0: Yeah, metals. You can say metals, you can say elements or something like this. This is, and therefore, Shivji is here. And from here, is because the humans and animals is together in this elephant. And so, from this is beginning, and here is the Shivalinga in this. And these are the 7 or 2, 3 nerves, the Ida and Pingala.

0: The Ida Nadi is this side, and Pingala Nadi is this side. This is in our body, and it's going like this, ending at here. And so this nerves is gone down, coiled. And when it awakes, opens, then it's going this slough, they call this snake, but it's because serpentines. It's going over that. And this lum is that powerful mantra in this Vishesha Shiva and Shaktis. It is called Pashupati Mahadev. Pashupati Mahadev. Where is that? And that is in Nepal. In Nepal there is a temple, and that's called Pashupati Mahadev temple. That was, and there is a Vishnu lying in that temple, and the king of Nepal was known as Vishnu. And king of the Himalaya is the Shiva. And so the Vishnu is rising there in the temple. You should go and you see that many, many miracles are there, but we people don't understand. Therefore, Kunti said, ki sukh par sila pade naam hirde se bisraye, aur dukh par sila pade naam hirde se nahi bisraye. That's it. So this is a coming like this. So that, and these are the first petals, the four. Now this is a triangle. What is in triangle? If it is going up, then we are lifting up, and it is gliding, and or this shakti or from here being going down, then it will pull it completely down.
1: Vortex down into the earth.
0: Yes, that's it.

0: And so it's like this. So, all the best.
1: Így van tovább, minden jót.
0: This was Mangi Lalji's bhajan.
1: Mangi Lalji bhajanja.
0: Oh Gurudev, remove my all worries.
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0: I seek the shelter to thee.
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0: 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All the mantra, yantra, tantra, mudras, bandhas, pranayams, asanas, all these signs is blessing given to mankind for well-being of their physical, mental and spiritual being in order to realize and create the compassion in the heart towards entire creation. Jalchar, Thalchar, Nabchar, all the living beings in water, on the earth and the space, including vegetation and five elements. Water is a life, in every language they say. Water is life not only for us, but water itself is a life. Voda jivot means not only this water is our life, but water itself is a living, like a living being. Fire is a life too. That is Agnidev, Jaladev, Vayudev and Mother Earth and Brahman, the space, also living. This only can be realized, understood and followed and protected by human. Out of 8.4 million different creatures, humans have got this powerful tool known as intellect, buddhi. And through the buddhi, work in your heart to have mercy. दया धर्म का मूल है, पाप मूल अभिमान, तुलसी दया न छोड़िए जब लक घट में प्राण। दया धर्म का मूल है, द रूट्स और फाउंडेशन ऑफ द धर्मा। धर्मा नॉट द रिलीजन, सनातन धर्मा। Our body has its dharma. Animals' body have also dharma. Plant says it's dharma. Plants dharma to grow, give blossoms, give nice fragrance, the fruits. If nothing will give this, we will just pull it out. Entire body is a dharma. The function of the organs, circulations, the nadis, brain, muscles, ligaments, joints, spine, digestion, all different the functions in the body and creating hormones. The prana, pranas, upapranas, indriyas, karma indriyas, jnana indriyas, this all samuhik, it means oneness, is working. This is sanatan. Harmony of body, mind and soul. Our slogan in yoga and daily life means to protect that sanatan dharma, means to keep your body healthy, keep your mind healthy. If you think negative, then you have fear. It is inner fear makes us unhappy or angry. It's our own fear which comes out of the ignorance. Who are we to judge someone if you don't know? But there's a fear, there's an ego. Sanatan means to balance all bhutas, all five elements, and keep this Mother Earth in beautiful, safe. So the mantra is this, which keeps our balance in Sanatan, like what we call nowadays in technology, updating. So mantra is updating all the system in our body when we practice the mantra. But follow that dharma. So daya dharma ka mool hai. If you understand that is a daya, mercy in the heart. That is a foundation of this dharma, is a foundation of this building, that multi-floor buildings is standing on the foundation. If the foundation is weak, everything will collapse. So foundation of your buddhi, your dharma, and your mantra. So, therefore, daya, as long as you have not mercy, you cannot protect that sanatan, being thyself. One is alcoholic, or one is taking some drugs. Alcohol is a drug too, but alcohol is a biggest, one of the biggest revenue for the government or the world people. Otherwise, you know how many millions of families are suffering because of the alcohol or other drugs. Don't tell someone, don't drink. That is not right way to ask or tell. Why you drink? Why you begin to drink alcohol? because there were certain circumstances in the life, in the family, in the work, or in the health, or anything. So one thinks that when I drink the alcohol, then I forget all my problems, and at least for that much time I am in ananda of this world. So don't ask why you do, that is the best. But don't do, that's wrong. Therefore, understand the enemy. First, understand the enemy. If you don't understand the enemy, then you have fear, you have ego. Why you fight? Because you are afraid. And who is afraid is a weak one. And weak one cannot forgive. Strong one can give, forgive. And that strong one is that who have this viveka, daya dharma ka mool hai, paap mool abhiman. Paap is the sin. The sin, the roots of the sin is coming from the ego. Sin. And that is paap mool abhiman. Abhimana, ego, proudness, is the roots or the cause of the sin. How you can judge someone? And when you judge someone and you make other unhappy, is more sin than complaining against someone. Understand? Then if you understand, then you give love to both sides and understand. Tulsi daya na chodiye jab lage ghat mein pran. Therefore, Tulsidasji said, don't give up your mercy, your compassion, at least as long as you have life in this body. After death, we don't know how will happen with our body. So, mantra is updating our entire physical, mental, and spiritual being. Therefore, mantra is practiced every day. Mantra is the essence of everything, like a big banyan tree, huge tree, big tree. But the seed of the banyan is very small. In a small seed, their entire tree is hidden. So, mantra is the essence of all philosophy, essence of entire wisdom. All. After that comes what we call the different mantras, which is very big. Gayatri mantra, Mahamrityunjay mantra, etc. Or what we call kirtan, singing name of the God. After that comes poetry. In the poem, everything is hidden. Only best poems, only that one can write. When Anahad Chakra is open and pure and have a mercy. Then comes the bhajans, singing, songs, which have questions, answers. In certain poetry, it's called doha, means two, doha, do. And this is question and answer. Daya dharam ka mool hai, paap mool abhiman. This is like a question. Tulsi daya na chodiye. Don't give up your compassion. Jab lag ghat mein pran. Answer is there. So bhajans is then teaching, and after the bhajans, what last come? Preaching, giving lectures, preaching. So when we go to the samadhi subject, then it's called nirbija samadhi or sabija samadhi. Savikalpa samadhi or nirvikalpa samadhi, these are both. So mantra is the most powerful energy and clarities in us. If you understood, don't change your mantra always. It is said, if you meditate or make a spiritual practice or what you call yoga, because yoga is not a part of any religion. Don't think that yoga is part of Hinduism. No. Yoga itself is a religion. But that is Sanatana. If then all religions are the part of yoga, because yoga is like endless. Why? Because it is given by that Swayambhu, very first, when the Shiva, Swayambhu, out of nothing, comes Nad Rupa Parabrahma. Nad Veda, sage Vedas, Nad Rupa Parabrahma. The form of the Supreme is that Nad, the resonance. From that comes the light, the jyoti. That jyoti is the jyoti of the knowledge, light. And from that, the Swayambhu manifestates himself. That's why I have no father, no mother, no ancestors. Because it is itself. So itself, when the Shiva manifestates, is not running, not standing, but he is in the dhyana mudra. And in that dhyana, ages pass. Not dhyana for half hour or 10 minutes, and then like you are looking to your watch, how long I am, no, I can do one mala more. And when mala is only three quarter done, they said, well, I think I do a little quickly. So that's not a meditation. So meditation is Shiva self. Therefore, we in India used to say, you need not to teach mantra to Shiva. Shiva himself is the creator of the mantras. Second, Guruji used to give very simple explanation about mantra. Man means the mind. And tra have two meanings. Either tra means content. When you are thirsty, you drink water and say, now my thirst is quenched. Or traimam, like tantra. Tantra is not bad. In this Western culture and in became more commercial. The books what you buy in the bookstores about tantra, they are mostly about sex and sexual postures. You need not to introduce someone's sexual posture. Every animal knows how to do and every human knows how to do. So that is not tantra. That was someone who create or printing and doing. If you want to understand tantra, don't buy such a books. And if you have such a books in your house or a store, in winter, if you have a chimney at home, make nice fire, warm it. Tantras very much practice in Buddhism. No? So Mayan Tantra is a big book. And there is nothing, not one word about this subject which you buy these books. Tan means expanding. Tra means liberation. Here sitting the Sanskrit professor, I'm not Sanskrit student even. So, Tan means expand thy consciousness to liberate thyself, to come to the Atma Jnana, Atma Anubhuti. But we cannot expand because our consciousness is going to places. Direction whom we love, whom we like, and direction whom we don't like. Who are you, you like or not like? Any one negative thought towards anyone will cost you many lives to purify. Anek janma dhoye man ko, chitai ho to aisi ho. Anek janma dhoye man ko, chitai ho to aisi ho. Many, many lives, you wash your, or clean your mind, but still that spot is so nasty, there is no any spot remover. Many janma, many lives will take you to take out these negative thoughts, spots. Therefore, better not to think. If you can't do good, don't do bad, at least remain where it are. If you don't know the way, this or that, then stay there till someone will come and ask which is the right direction. Mantra. Without mantra, meditation is like a body without soul. And without mantra, there is no development, improvement in your meditation and spirituality. That is called Guru Mantra. Guru Mantra is always Bija Mantra. Other mantras are for rituals, for ceremonies. There you say the certain mantras for yajnas, for ahutis. Or there is a mantra when you make tilak to someone, puja. Yeah? Then you sing some mantra. But for your own inner development is the mantra given by Guru. Now Guru have two mantras. One is a Bija mantra which you always repeat with your mala. Every religion have mantras. Everyone have mala. You call the rosary. I spoke with one priest and we were sitting together walking through the forest. We were only two. And he said, Swamiji, he got from me mantra. He said, I have to practice morning two mantras. I said, which one? He said, one is my Christian mantra and one is you give me, Swamiji. I said, okay. And I said, which mantra do you repeat? He said, I repeat, I pray for thy mercy, O Holy Mother Maria. You see, I pray for thy mercy, O Holy Mother Maria. Or Mother Maria, I pray for thy mercy. How beautiful. So mantra, which you get once. So man means mind. Tra means liberating. Or all your desires fulfilled. All your vrittis. Yoga Chitta Vritti Nirodha. Through practicing of yoga, your vrittis will become which yoga? Mantra yoga. Or as long as you will not calm down your vrittis, your sadhana will not proceed further. You can do many exercises, asanas. Every day monkeys are jumping up and down and hanging on the everywhere. No problem, it's very good exercise. But don't blame the yoga, that through postures I will get a liberation. If through the posture you can get a liberation, then why do rishis, postures are only for them to be more healthy or mobile. Therefore, it is said, if you have no feeling, no love, then why you are adoring some photos or statues or this? So there is one poem, Patthar Pooje Har Mile, Main Pooju Pahad. If while celebrating a stone, then I can adore and celebrate the whole mountain by a little stone. Patthar Pooje Har Mile, Main Pooju Pahad. Isse to achha, ghar ki chakik pooje, peace khaye sansar. It's better to then adore your flour meal, you know, grinding your corns for your chapati flour. At least whole world eats from this after. At least gives you the good chapati flour. So when the feeling is gone, everything is gone. Kasi phuti jankar kahan gayi, dood phata kahan gaya grit, dipak bujh gaya loh kahan chali gayi, man phata kahan gayi preet. When this clock have a crack, there is no resonance. When milk is spoiled, there is no more butter. When Deepak lamp is blown off, where the flame is gone. Similarly, when that bhakti devotion from your heart disappears, there is no any more love. Man phata. Man means the mind which we connect to the heart. So like milk is spoiled, no more butter. Like your doubt came and all your spirituality went out because of your doubt. And you are without that guidance of that supreme mantra. So, Dhyan Mulam Guru Murti, Puja Mulam Guru Padam, Mantra Mulam Guru Vakya, the second mantra, Guru Vakya. Follow the Guru Vakya. What is a Guru Vakya? Vedas are the Guru Vakyas. Upanishads are the Guru Vakyas. What you call the dialogue between master and disciple. Upanishad, disciple sitting near the master and listening, that knowledge is Guru Vakya. What is a Bible? Guru Vakya. What is a Holy Quran? Guru Vakya. Spoken by Muhammad, what could be that supreme, the Allah? So Guru Vakya is those rishis, great saints like Maharishi Ved Vyasa. How much he worked. That is a Guru Vakya, and that we are carrying on. So when I speak, I'm not talking my own imaginations, but I am completely compact, filled through my masters, to his master. So whatever comes out of my brain or my heart and my words and my feelings is that Guru Vakya. Sometimes it's hard to understand. My dear, you know, the truth is difficult to digest. It's not easy to digest the truth. Therefore, Holy Guruji said, Satya Path Chalna. Not this truth that this was not good and that was throwing the apple on him and he was crying and that he said, I don't. Not this. This is called parpanch of this world. Brahma Satya Jagat Mithya. Which word will lead me to that Brahman? In yoga practice, we have different kinds of practicing of the mantra who cannot be succeed in it and would like to practice properly, then we have different techniques to bring in the consciousness of the disciple. We are polluted a lot. First mantra, in Sanatana Dharma, is freedom. And freedom is this, that you accept that one who you really feel and trust. Maybe husband have different guru, wife have different guru, children have no gurus, daughter have different guru, uncle have different, and all they feel proud of the being that we have one guru. No dualities. So your heart have to accept. And when you accept, it is accepted. When someone give injection, different kind of medicine or something, is gone in your blood. Now say, no, I don't want this, please take it out, doctor. It's gone. So therefore, it is said that once one disciple made one song to his guru, sometimes I think to leave you, but how to leave you when you are within me? How will you leave that master when he's within you? Pull it out, I want to see it. No. Master is not bad, bad is disciple. Because had a bad kushanga, blackmailings, and selfishness, and anger, and jealous, and this, and many things. Dattatreya had many gurus. Even he accepted a snake as his guru. And a snake is a poisonous one. But what quality had a snake? What did he learn from the snake, what he did not learn before? So many stories. So first practice begins when the Gurudev gives you mantra. First time you hear. There are different people, masters, sometimes they don't tell you loudly and in written, they speak in your ear. The mantra, they speak in your ear. You must be so alert, so conscious, that you will remember. If you don't remember, it's your mistake, Hari Om. Because Vedas were spoken, not written. Thanks to Ved Vyasji that he then wrote. Otherwise, Smriti, what was spoken, Smriti, remember. Shrotriya, and Shrota, and Smriti. The Sanskrit word, I think. I don't understand these words, I think you understand better. So, that is Shruti. Master will blow in your ear and say mantra. Om Shoham. I said loud. Or Om Shoham Shagun Brahm Deep Paripuran Narayan Nama. Whatever mantra your master gives, that is for your whole life long. Now you cannot take out. There is a real story in Rajasthan, Dungarpur district, after the Udaipur. There lived one master, I think 2 centuries, 3 centuries gone. That time population was less. and beautiful forest and many, many animals, wild animals. So one tribe, he was living in mountains and hunting animals. So he came near to his one day, and there was one Mahatma sitting there meditating. So the hunter came. Master saw him, said, "Who are you? Where are you going?" He said, "I am living here somewhere 2 kilometers, and I am searching some animals to hunt them." He said, "Why?" Then he explained him, "It is a sin, don't kill innocent animals, this." He said, "But my children are hungry." He said, "Yes, but when you kill some animals and they have little baby at home, they will be also dying hungry. Repeat your mantra, God. Remember God. It will give you happiness, joy, harmony, peace." He thought this is something new, was very interesting. "Okay, can you give me mantra?" So master said, "Okay, I give you mantra." So in his ear, and said one mantra. Master said, "Well, I give you one mala." There in his hut, there was one mala, and gave him this mala. "Repeat this name." The man said, "I heard when you get some master, then you must give some bhet, dakshina or donation. I have nothing. But sir, master, I have this my gun, I will not anymore use. So I give you as a dakshina." And he took the mala. At home, his wife is waiting. When he will come, it was already nearly sunsetting. And she cleaned her pot and put a fire and waiting. He comes at home saying mantra, "Ram, Ram, Ram, Ram." She said, "What happened to you? You get crazy. What have you in hand? Always you have 1-2 rabbits in hand." He said, No. "I met a master, peace and bliss through his satsang." And she was hungry, children was hungry, and she was so angry. The hungry is angry. Who is weaker,

You say that through mantra will I have peace and harmony and joy. This is my peace. Wife is fighting, children is crying, I got hurt my head. So he went back. He went back through the darkness. Guruji was sitting near his duni and says, Guruji, I never saw anyone cheater like you. He said, why? Why I cheated from you? You gave me this mala which is cost 1 euro cent. And you took my gun which cost 5,000 euros. What can be more than this? And you told me I will have happiness and harmony at home. Look what happened to me. Please take your mala and give my gun back. Master said, then give my mantra back. He said, which mantra? I gave you mantra. It's okay, then take it as you gave me back. Take it. So there was a stone, rock. So Master said, dust your ear on this rock. He dusted it, and so much saffron powder came out of his ear. Saffron. He went away. That master write a poem, beautiful poem. Kache ghade neer nahi thehre kagaz mein para, bugla moti ko kya kare, moti hansaon ka chara. Rosumis? Yes. You are always in my satsang, you understand so much. Kache ghade neer nahi thehre. If you have pot made out of clay but is still not burned, it is called kacha. You cannot feel water inside. It will break. Because that mud or the clay will melt. But if it is burnt, then it will keep it. Kache ghade neer nahi thehre, water will not remain in unburned pot. Nahi thehre kagaj mein para, mercury cannot keep in the piece of paper. Go to buy the mercury and take on the paper, rub it and put it in your pocket, it will run out all. You cannot, mercury cannot keep like this. काचे घड़े नीर नहीं ठहरे नहीं ठहरे कागज में पारा बुगला मोती को क्या करे व्हाट द डक्स डू विद द पर्ल्स द डक्स कांट डू एनीथिंग विद द पर्ल्स मोती हंसों का चारा दोज पर्ल्स आर द नरिशमेंट ऑफ द श्वान परमहंसास सो हु डिड नॉट अंडरस्टैंड इट्स लाइक unburned pot or like this just duck, ugly duck. But ugly duck can grow and one day we'll realize that I am the swan. You know the story of these ugly ducks. Second, likhit. Write your mantra every day. Write likhit mantra sadhana. When likhit mantra, you will see that all your vrittis, tensions, goes out. Therefore, there are many, many people who's evening writing something or read something. Even you read a little piece of paper of the newspaper, there will be something that you come to know. That's a practice. That's why there's one book, I think, called The Reader's Digestion. Yeah? So, likhit mantra. After likhit comes bakery. Likhit mantra calms down the vrittis, the tensions, stress. Then comes bakery. Chanting. From nabhi,

0: The seat of the sound is in the navel. 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Like Om. The whole resonance in the body, positive energy. After that comes Upamsu. Repeat, but inwardly, which you are doing mostly. Many are repeating mantra, but the tongue is moving. Mansik mantra, mental. After that comes mansik. Then only in the mind. No tongues moving. No gums are moving. It's mentally. You are one with that resonance. Nad Rupa Parabrahma from Gurudev, when he pronounced the mantra in front of you, till now this you are in that nada, purifying. And finally, the fifth one is called Ajapa. Ajapa jisko kya jape, ot jibya neha chale. Then it comes automatically, automatically. 24 hours, continuing the resonance within us. Doesn't matter what you are working, you go ahead, carry your work on. But you are all the times aware. When the mother cow or any animal gave the baby and going grazing in the field, but all the times her attention is where my baby is and what is doing. Similarly, whatever you are doing, your mantra is constantly taking care of that. Then your meditation begins before you are sitting with closed eyes as a lazy person and half sleeping. Mala falls down. That's not a meditation. Chaitanya, conscious, completely conscious. All vrittis are away, no parpanch. Uparati, pravarti and nivarti. Pravarti is as long as you are thinking when you are making your meditation, what about my daughter or what about my son? What about my car? I got today a new car, but oh God, that's not functioning properly. Why are you thinking now in meditation time? So this is a parpanch. So, pravarti and uparati. Pravarti is that our vrittis are in the world running here and there. That's not a meditation. So meditation comes when we mastery these five levels of the mantra, from likhit, vekari, upamsu, mansik and ajapa. These are the five techniques, begins from the lips of the masters when the mantra is pronounced. Take seriously. But while practicing mantra, you think negative about someone. Let's say that you think, no, they're Gunter Reisel. I have one disciple, Gunter Reisel. And hardly he comes to practice. And when he's touring so much, he likes a lot of things, golf playing, and this and that. But he doesn't practice properly. So what should I think about it? If I think negative about this, that will be spot on my consciousness. Why you talk, this person is bad, that person was not good, this person was not kind to me. Why he should or she should be kind to you? Why? Who are you? Ask question to thyself, Mr. Sagar Puri. Why should be your wife kind to you? Yeah. It's her kindness that she can be kind to you. So the kindness to receive the kindness. Jaisa karega, vesa bharega. What you do, that you will get it. And so, problem of the people in the world who is going on spiritual path and practicing yoga are this, have lots of negative vrittis and negative thinkings. And they forget everything what before good things happened. Once happened. There sitting one boy from Germany, from North Germany, it was called Ham and Burg. Should I tell his story? He didn't say yes. But doesn't matter, I have nothing against what can be, he will be angry to me, that's all. It will harm him. One day morning, 5 o'clock, beautiful warm day, month of May or June or April, that month I've forgotten. Early morning with 4 or 5 his other friends. In the third floor of the ashram garden, sitting and meditating. And whole building the fire. And we had stone slabs. And stone slabs, with the heat, it will break. Under them was a strong fire burn because there was about 200 or 100 this foam mattresses under them. And they are sitting happily meditating. And then my driver came and screamed, "Fire, fire." And Gajendra said, "What is this?" And he looked and they jumped out quickly. After a few minutes, whole floor collapsed and all the stone slabs fall in that fire. Who protected them? There was Guruji there, Mahaprabhuji's blessings. And they, if Gajanan will forget this, what have Swamiji done for me? Nothing, at least I saved his life. And another miracle what happened. Everything burned, big fire. But as Gajanan always have had a little altar, Guruji's picture and Guruji's Lilamrit, nothing happened to them. Holy Guruji's, Mahaprabhuji's pictures was there. Gajanan, is that true or not?
1: I heard some noise and I was actually the one who awakened everybody.
0: Awakened everybody.
1: And then we ran all out.
0: That's right.
1: And then it collapsed.
0: Then it collapsed. So you ran out and then collapsed.
1: Yes.
0: That's it. So this is Guru Kripa. If you will say that Hanumanji said, if I was not there, Rama cannot be successful, who will jump, fly to the Sri Lanka, who will fly to Sri Lanka, who will bring the big mountain back? Without me, Rama was nothing. So one day Rama gave him the details. So we don't know which day, when and how and which way. Protection of that mantra, that is the Guru Kripa, will protect us. Many, many miracles we have in our life. My whole life is a miracle. You can't imagine. But you have to stay above everything. If I will not stay above everything, I will be in mental hospital. Even they will not accept me. Now also they don't accept me. So, mantra. So it is our own ignorance, our own stupidness, our own doubts, our own jealous is killing us. Vashikaran mantra ek yehi hai. Vashikaran mantra ek yehi hai. Tajde bachan kathor. 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If you want all as your friends, give up the harsh word. That is the greatest mantra to be with all in harmony. So mantra is something great. Without mantra, meditation cannot be successful. Sadhana cannot be successful. So, wish you all the best. Blessings of Mahaprabhuji, Guruji, Devapuriji. 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

0: God is omniscient, omnipresent. God is every atom. There is one beautiful poem Holy Guruji used to say in satsang. Sab ghat mera shaiya, koi ghat khali nai. In every heart is my Lord. No heart is empty. 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And therefore to listen to the wisdom and give further, it is a divine blessing. And knowledge, there are many kinds of knowledge. And finally, is the only one knowledge, and that's called Atmajnana, self-realization. The knowledge of the self. But our being in this world is not only this purpose. We have many duties, obligations. And you never know which word can inspire someone in good way. And sometimes negative words also inspires you to bring come to the God. Sometimes people become spiritual after having accident. We say when you fall down, then you open your eyes. So sometimes it must happen. It has its reason. And the words, the wisdom has no end. Once one man came to Guruji and said, well, what should I write, poems or bhajans or poetry? The great people, they already have written everything, all good words they utilized already. So they have eaten all the cream. Guruji smiled and said, yes, they ate all cream.
1: Guruji
0: But still they didn't eat that cow. Cow. Yeah, who gives milk?
1: Smetana je, že napisana in uporabljena, ampak krave pa še niso pojedli.
0: Feed that cow with good nourishment.
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1: Krava je še vedno z nami.
0: And that cow means your wisdom,
1: in ta krava,
0: your knowledge.
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0: Chara dalo prem ka, feed with love. 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
1: Hranite svoj intelekt z ljubeznijo.
0: Duo din aur raat, and milk that cow day and night.
1: In kravo nosite dan in noč.
0: And again will come the butter. So don't think that all is taken away.
1: Ne misliti, da je že vse mimo, da so že vse drugi vzeli.
0: And you never know which word can inspire someone in the best way.
1: In nikoli ne veste, katera beseda lahko nikoga inspirira na najboljši način.
0: Those who were on the cultural program Friday, who was there? Okay, very good. Now, one of our disciples, the singer, boy, what is his name? Tarikain. Is he now here? Today? He will come soon. Okay. Now he's a very famous singer in Slovakia. And we are very happy about him. And we wish him all the best success. But you know, he made some change in people's mind. He said, don't think that you are poor.
1: Ne, pravi, ne mislite, da ste revni.
0: You are not poor.
1: Niste revni.
0: You have two hands.
1: Imate dve roki.
0: You have two legs.
1: Dve noge.
0: You have two eyes, two ears.
1: Imate oči, ušesa.
0: Everything you have, you are very rich.
1: In ste zelo bogati.
0: But you don't know this, that you are rich. If someone will cut your arm, then you will realize what means to have the two hands. So you never know how you put your wisdom to someone and that will touch the core of their heart. So, lucky are they, fortunate are they, through whom God speaks. Now, what do we understand that God speaks through us? God speaks through everyone. But here means that you get a duty to do something in favor to all,
1: da naredite nekaj v dobrobit vsem,
0: protection of the all creatures,
1: zaščita vseh bitij,
0: protection of the environment,
1: zaščita okolja,
0: protection of the humanity,
1: zaščita človeštva,
0: and to serve them,
1: in da jim služite,
0: to solve the problems. And for that, when you do from your heart as a karma yogi, a volunteer, you are already the instrument of God. And definitely God works quicker than we work. So, it's not easy to be an instrument in His hands because He keeps everyone busy. And you are exhausted, you are tired. But God don't know the tiredness. And He inspired, go ahead, do this, that, that. So you have a limitation, physical and mental. But you do not agree that you are tired and you are on your limit. In that minute, what happens? Extra energy comes. And it is something beautiful. You get again power. And you don't feel tired, you don't feel exhausted. And there comes a point where you enjoy doing. And that means now the God is consciously working in you. Now you are the channel of His love. That now His love is flowing through you to help, to serve, to do this. When you go for hiking, in beginning half kilometer or 1 kilometer, you little tired. Then the extra energy awakes in you. The glands begins to produce a kind of hormone which makes you high. A happiness. In some towns, in some countries, they have once a year or twice a year a kind of sport, what they call running. Marathon. And after running few kilometers, all these runners, they are so high. And at end, though they are exhausted, but after half a minute, they are so high and happy. Then they don't know the tiredness, they don't know the sorrows. Just they are on the top of their joy. Because extra energy awoke in them. And so it's also when you work for the sake of others, then this extra spirituality awakes in you. Then you have only one thought in your mind. That's it.

Therefore, it is said, there is one very beautiful poem. And it is said, Bada hua to kya hua, jaise ped khajur, panthi ko chhaya nahi, phal lage ati dur. Bada hua to kya hua? If one is very great or rich, and what is that? Bada hua to kya hua? If someone has a power, social position, or some profession, or some knowledge, or a reach, money, this, that, if one is not helping others, then for what is that? Bada hua to kya hua, jaise ped khajur, like a palm tree. Panthi ko saya nahi. When someone is walking on the path and would like to sit under the shade of a tree, there is no shadow. Though the tree is very high, and shadow is somewhere little. A phal lage ati dur, and even the fruits are so far, you can't catch them. Therefore, this human tree is that tree which is a very great tree. And this tree have the shadow of compassion. To everyone. The fruits of love. And that everyone can reach this. Love means kindness, humbleness, understanding, forgiving. If someone asks you again and again for something, or if someone refuses you for something, don't be angry. And some people are angry and sad and depressions and crying. That means you are torturing yourself. Never do this. It is said, till the last drop of the blood, we will serve the world. Every drop of the blood, every blood cell, we dedicate for this beautiful planet, Mother Earth. Who knows when it will be again possible for you to get this life. This is a chance for you. This is a chance for you to enjoy. Where is it enjoying? What means that? To give. Joy is there where you can give. And happiness is also there when you can receive something. If there is some receiver, then should be also giver.
If there is no giver and only receiver, is empty hands. Therefore, both has to be there. And we are this both. We are the receiver and giver. As much as you give, 10 times you get back. If you give someone bad words, then the person who listens these bad words is less suffering than your inner self. You know that you told someone, bloody one. And the person who heard this, that you told the person, bloody one, will be unhappy. Why he or she told me, bloody one? Maybe it will help them to realize some mistake. But person who told bloody one, that person will suffer lifelong. This kind of energy which awoke in you, it will be creating many, many times hurricanes in your consciousness, in your feelings. And if you give someone kindness, then other maid doesn't accept this. But inside you will not feel guilty because you were very kind. And therefore, till the last breath, we shall breathe for him. I will live for you and I will die for you. That is called complete understanding and surrendering. Understand everyone. And therefore to become a teacher, a yoga teacher, and give this wisdom of the yoga and the life further, it is the divine. The teachers of yoga and daily life, they are not physical instructors. But they are the instructor of God's love. Because system is designed in such a way which has a very deep philosophy in it. And you know, you are surprised. Every year some new activity comes out of yoga in daily life. And some say, no,

Oh, Swamiji, again conference. Again the youth conference. Again the children program. But you know, when you have a very beautiful plant in your flat, in your house, and always when the new blossoms comes, you are happy. You will not say, oh God, again new blossoms. So yoga in daily life is that beautiful plant. That huge tree. Which is embracing the whole, hugging the whole globe. The whole global is embraced by this beautiful tree. And to be the teacher of yoga in daily life is a blessing. So just give. Don't miss the time. You don't know if you will get again such a beautiful life to give this love of the God to all. After realizing this all, analyzing this all, the wise people spoke to the humans. Wise men spoke to human. So our Guruji said, Holy Guruji,

And therefore it is said, it is only the chance to be like this. So now you have the chance to serve in every sense of your body. There is immense, immense of energy. If God is manifesting in this world, then He will manifest it only through your cells in your body. Because this manifestation in this world is the manifestation of God. Therefore, we should give. What we can give, whatever we have. Yesterday, Mr. Gulabji Kothari, in beginning of his speech, said something very good. Suppose, he said, I give you $5 million. Nowadays, $5 million is nothing. Like at the end of the Second World War, now it was like $1,000. That time to have $1,000 was nearly like now $5 million. Everything is losing its meaning. Anyhow, suppose someone give you $5 million if you die. So stupid we are not. That we die, then what will happen with the $5 million? Who gave you will put again in the pocket and go. So this was a symbolical example. So this human body is so valuable. You can't buy this body. And therefore in one bhajan Guruji said,

0: Therefore, in Guru Gita, you are always reading Guru Gita, no? And listening. And you learn a lot out of it, no? Did you learn something? Guru Gita is the ocean of immortality, ocean of wisdom. And it is said, sab kuch diya aapne, bhet karu, ab main bhet karu, kya? 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Everything you have given to me. What can I give you? Whatever I have, all you gave me. 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I surrender to you my heart and fold my hands. Therefore, all what I got, Gurudev has given. And now what can I give him? Does he want the money? Does he want a cloth? Does he want a food? Or a bed to sleep? What can I do you, my Lord? Give you? Yes, one thing. Tere dasan ke das ham hove, ho ye prasan seva meri lijo. I become a servant of your servant, my Lord, and merciful, accept my service, that I surrender you, my service. It means also the service is the highest than money or anything. And therefore, these beautiful branches of yoga and daily life may be water harvesting, building hospitals, or helping the animals, giving medical care, planting the trees, helping in the war victims or earthquake areas or hurricanes. This is what we are doing, means we are giving to our Gurudev. It is in his interest. When Holy Guru is writing Lilamrit, when he got sannyas diksha, and Guruji said, in which way, how I can serve you? And Mahaprabhuji said, service to all creatures is service to me. And so when you do service, seva, day by day your spirituality increases. Don't expect to take, but to give. Who can give is like a king, the Lord. And in which, doesn't matter in which form you take, you are a beggar. Great Saint Tulsidas said, तुलसी कर पर कर कर पर कर कर न कर ता दिन पर कर कर ता दिन मरण कर। ओके सो तुलसीदास जी सेठ तुलसी पर कर कर कर तुलसीदास जी सेड ऑलवेज पुट योर हैंड अबव द अदर हैंड। ऑलवेज ओवर इट मीन्स गिविंग ता दिन पर कर कर ऑन द डेट डे व्हेन यू विल मेक हैंड डाउन ता दिन मरण कर दैट डे इज फॉर यू लाइक डेट। Therefore, satisfaction. 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The last drop of the blood you dedicate for him. Lifelong. Means to serve the humanity, serve the other creatures, protect the other creation, help all needy people. This is a seva. And you give everything and it end. You have one thought, one more. If he accept it or not. So please accept it. This kind of feelings we should have. And therefore to be a teacher of yoga in daily life is a giver of God's love in which form? Helping, serving, giving, wisdom giving. Not that you go and hug everyone and say this God's love, God's love, God's love. What should we do with this God's love? But if you hold the hand of an older person to help to get up, that's God's love. If you throw a handful of rice or corns in the park for the birds, that's God's love. If you remove a stone from the path, that's God's love. So, through such conferences, World Peace Summits, we are serving our Guruji. He didn't write bhajans for him, but he write bhajan for us. Means to give to others more. And that's yesterday there was a hot discussion in the summit. The Mr. Damodaram, Ramu Damodaram said about that song, the Slovenian girl who was singing. Hey, boy, sorry.
1: Gospod, da moder je omenil pesem, ki jo je pel Anže Dežan na Rusiji.
0: That no one is here for you.
1: Da ni, da se da je on nihče, da ni nikogar za.
0: We don't care if you come or go.
1: In da nihče nema, ni, nikomor ni mar, ali da pride ali ne.
0: And then the Chidanand said,

What a pity. What a sadness. No one is there. Then we can close the Bible and put it in some drawer. No. Bible said, go and knock the door and door will open. Enter in. Your voice will be heard and you will get what you want. And that's why the Sufi Mevlana said, come to me as you are. And that's why in the yoga and daily life, our slogan, we do care. For us, it's not that we don't care, but we do care. We are for all here. Even 3:30 in the night, someone telephones you. Don't be angry. If someone phones, must be some reason. Maybe someone is jealous to you and want to know what you are doing. Or you are at home. Or someone is crazy. And the crazy person, when phone you in the night, and you said hello, and he or she will laugh and put off telephone. How nice. That crazy person must be very happy now. So in this way, you made someone happy. Therefore, don't be angry. Don't say, no, don't call me this and that. Don't cry. Don't scream. Don't put the guiltiness to others. If someone comes and give a slap on the cheek, don't be angry on that person. Angry on yourself. If you would be there, not there, he can't give anywhere. So you are guilty that your cheek is there. So, whatever happens, my Lord, is my mistake. Don't punish others. That was a philosophy of the Jesus. I suffer on the cross for your sins. He is still suffering in form of your parents. When you do the nonsense things, your parents are suffering. When you make a mistake, criminal acts, and you are underage, your parents are punished. If you represent yoga in daily life in other way, your master is suffering. When I came first time to India, to Europe, I had two visions or two symbols in my eyes and in the heart. To protect these two symbols, that's all. First, the map of India. Anything I will do here wrong in this country, people will not say that Swami from Jordan.

and your culture. And how you can protect? Act according to days and call, time and situation. And second, Guruji. Anything I will do wrong, they will say, Swami Madhavananji's disciple. It will reflect on Guruji. And he never expected that my disciple will treat me like Judas did the Jesus. If you will have these two visions in your eyes or in consciousness, you will be successful and you will be happy. It means not that you discriminate other countries and other cultures, no. When you go out of your country or you are in your country, your first prime duty is to protect others' cultures. Protect others' children. Means you are protecting the entire humanity. That's why don't wait. You never know if you will get such a life again. Become yoga and daily life teacher and become the channel of the cosmic love and give the people.

0: Listen, we do this even without talking, but now he's just.
1: Předtím, i když nemluvil, tak se snažil chodit, pomáhat, pracovat, a teď už je v klidu.
0: And don't think that he doesn't know what we are doing.
1: Nemyslím si, že by nevěděl, co děláme.
0: He's sitting there and watching all of us and saying, this is what I taught you, huh?
1: Sedí a pozoruje a říká si, aha, tak tohle je to, co jsem vás učil.
0: So don't worry, that essence of Gurudev, that what are you doing here, go work, is still there.
1: Nebojte se, ta esence, podstata Gurudeva, co to děláš, jdi a pracuj, to je tady pořád.
0: Just in different form.
1: Jenom v jiném podobě.
0: He might not say it verbally, but he just might get up and go to his room and go in bed and sleep, which is indication for you to go out of his room and work.
1: Nemusí to možná říkat, ale on se jen zvedne a jde si odpočinout a to je pro vás znamení, že máte jít a pracovat.
0: Or he will eat so slow nowadays and you're sitting and sounding out. That's another indication that I am taking my time. That doesn't mean you take your time, go.
1: A nebo jí tak pomaličku a to je taky náznak toho, já mám na to čas, ale co ty tady, na co ty máš čas, jdi a pracuj.
0: This is him testing us, this is him seeing his work flourish, it's him seeing what we do with his work and what we do with his vision.
1: To je ta doba, kdy máme ukázat, co my si počneme s tou jeho vizí, co my si počneme s tou prací, kterou nám dal.
0: He planted the seed.
1: On zasadil to semínko.
0: He watered it.
1: On ho zaléval.
0: He grew it.
1: On ho pěstoval.
0: Now it just needs some trimming and cutting.
1: A teď potřebuje trošičku jenom vytvarovat, ostříhat.
0: The watering part has been done.
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0: Many years I was thinking South India very good temperature.
1: Mnoho let jsem si myslel, jižní Indie, velice dobré počasí, teplota.
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1: Našel jsem si i místo.
0: Now this year I realized that no sense in building anything new. We have so much, if we can take care of what we have, that is good enough.
1: A já jsem, teďka mi došlo, že nepotřebuji budovat nic nového. 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
0: Yes, with the blessings of Gurudev and with them flowing through me, that's a different thing, but to uphold and hold this, I need all of you.
1: A jedna věc je, že to požehnání Gurudeva plyne i skrze mě, ale k té práci potřebuju všechny z vás.
0: But then many of you say, but we are old and this, and you need to find your generation. Yes, my generation doesn't know anything like me. You all were working with Swamiji, you all know how he was, and that's why I need you to continue with me to help this grow, not to find new generation and you all what?
1: A vy říkáte, my už jsme ta stará generace, už, ty už si najdi novou generaci, pokračuj s novou generací, ale vy jste ta generace, která jste zažili Swamijiho a jeho práci a já vás potřebuju. 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
0: For sure the new generation will shine, but it will shine when you all train them, when you all give them time, when you all explain them, when you help them grow.
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0: Not individually running in all individual places, trying to run the show solo. No, it's a It's a union, yoga. It's yoga in daily life. 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Union means us. 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
0: And if there is no harmony and peace, then these four or five people will fight with each other so much that none of them will be able to live in that ashram.
1: A když tam není harmonie, když tam není soulad, tak ti 4-5 lidí nebudou schopni ani zůstat v tom ashramu.
0: We all work on our inner peace, but outside we are fighting like crazy, then what's the sense of that inner peace?
1: Pokud pracujeme na svém vnitřním míru a navenek spolu bojujeme, tak k čemu vám ten vnitřní mír je?
0: If we don't have that capability to control our emotions, to control our anger, to control our animosity, and we say yes, Ram, Ram, Ram, Ram, then that bad words which come out makes that effect of spirituality back to zero.
1: Pokud nejsme schopni ovládat to svoje nepřátelství, ten svůj hněv, a říkáme jenom rám, rám, tak potom ale ta špatná slova, která říkáme, vymažou všechno to naše vnitřní úsilí.
0: It's not like we are having to explain someone else. It's the same family, the same father, the same teachings, the same way of living, the same path which we are progressing. Then what is the communication gap in between?
1: Není to nic složitého, je to jako v rodině, je to jako vztahy mezi otcem, matkou. 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
0: It's not that Vienna is different and Czech is different and Slovenia is different and this is different. No, it is yoga in daily life. It's the same family in all countries.
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0: And don't come to ashrams because of I am there or because of some guest speaker is there. Come to ashrams because it is your homes and you care about those places.
1: Nechoďte do ashramu jenom, když já jsem tam, nebo nějaký jiný host tam přednáší. 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
0: Gurudev was coming often. I also now try to come often, but that does not mean that you still don't go to ashrams. Ashrams come weekly, monthly, not only your individual centers. Go to other centers, help them out, organize programs together.
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0: Like for example, now we have satsang soon, next Friday in Vienna.
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0: How is community helping each other?
1: Jak ta komunita si navzájem pomáhá?
0: That you paid for seminar here in Strilki.
1: Vy jste zaplatili seminář tady ve Střílkách.
0: So we don't charge you anything in Vienna when you come.
1: Tak vás nebudeme chtít, abyste znova platili něco, když přijedete do Vídně.
0: Why? Because that's how we care about each other in a community. That's how we take care. Ashrams should help each other. Not always put everything on you guys.
1: Protože takhle ty ashram by si mě navzájem pomáhat, podporovat se, starat se o tu komunitu, nenechávat to jen na vás.
0: But the point is that you guys are the ashram.
1: Ale je to tak, že vy jste ten ashram.
0: So these all interests or ideas or way of functioning is created by us.
1: Všechny ty nápady, všechno to, jak to funguje, to vychází z nás.
0: How will we be okay that okay this is satsang in Vienna, that's also my ashram, I will also go there. This is satsang in God knows where, Slovenia, it's my ashram, I will go there. It's not about who is the speaker, it's not about what is going to be happening, it's just about the community and about each other, how we care about each other.
1: není to tak, tohle není, tohle se mě netýká, to je ve Vídni, tak by to být nemělo. 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
0: You open eyes and you see the Tatra mountain.
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1: Sme tam.
0: And so is the soul when goes from the body.
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1: V okamihu, v momente je preč.
0: We are crying, we are looking, we are making ceremonies, we are making funerals, etc. of this physical body.
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1: a tak ako ja hovorievam,
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0: love each and every entity.
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1: Dokonca aj ten najmenší mravec má rovnakú dušu ako slon.
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1: Nie je to o množstve.
0: It's a quality.
1: Je to kvalita.
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0: In this small, there is that power.
1: Aj v tom malinkom plamienku je tá sila.
0: And that is the soul.
1: To je ako s dušou.
0: So don't think that your soul is a pure one.
1: Nemyslite si, pretože vaša duša,
0: and other one is not a pure.
1: A duša druhého nie je čistá.
0: But the every soul is coated by karma.
1: Ale každá duša je chytená v karme.
0: Like we have one here chocolate for children here.
1: Ako tu máme čokoládu pre deti.
0: Some they are giving me always.
1: Dávajú mi ich.
0: It's coated with little chocolate. And inside is something from the yogurt.
1: A je to vlastne len na povrchu, je to zabalené v čokoláde, ale vnútri je jogurt.
0: So every soul is coated from the, it's called the destiny.
1: A tak aj každá naša duša je obalená.
0: The soul is pure.
1: Duša je čistá.
0: But coated by that destiny.
1: Ale je práve obalená.
0: And that destiny what we are creating.
1: A ten osud, ktorý vytvárame.
0: And so that some one said that which I a few days I read it.
1: A to je práve to, čo som čítal.
0: That ancient Egypt prophet said, I think.
1: Že myslím, že to bol egyptský prorok, ktorý to povedal.
0: Every soul is equal.
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0: In holy books it.
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0: Here we are.
1: A sme tu.
0: I did not read before.
1: Predtým som si to nečítal.
0: How do I know?
1: Ako to viem?
0: Because I have the relation to every soul.
1: Pretože ja mám vzťah ku každej
0: 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And who have the love to all creatures, you are connected to the every soul.
1: A tí, ktorí majú tú lásku k všetkým stvoreniam, majú to spojenie k každému.
0: 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These are four inner action.
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0: Proudness. I am great, I am right, I am this, other not.
1: Ja mám pravdu, ja som ten správny, ostatní sa mýlia.
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0: you are a stupid human.
1: Oh, hlúpi ľudia.
0: When you don't know, why are you talking like that?
1: Ak o tom nič neviete, prečo o tom rozprávate takto?
0: Judgment is in my hand.
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1: Stále je tam preto určitý risk, nebezpečenstvo.
0: There was one man.
1: Bol jeden človek.
0: And he went for getting gold.
1: A i rozhodol sa, že získa niekde zlato.
0: In some other countries.
1: V nejakej inej krajine.
0: And he was smuggled.
1: A pašoval.
0: And his son was with him.
1: A jeho syn tam bol s ním.
0: So the man he took about 30-40 kilo gold.
1: Zobral so sebou 30-40 kilo zlata.
0: And in the night through the forest.
1: A išiel v noci lesom.
0: Going.
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0: And then he said to his son.
1: A potom povedal svojmu synovi.
0: My son, now you take a little bit, I'm tired.
1: Tak teraz, synu, zober ty niečo, ja už som unavený.
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1: Je to zlato.
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1: Daj pozor, lebo je to veľmi nebezpečné.
0: It's very dangerous forest.
1: Je to veľmi nebezpečný les.
0: So what he did?
1: A tak čo on urobil?
0: While walking.
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0: And there was a very deep water well.
1: A bola tam veľmi hlboká studňa.
0: So 40 kilos gold.
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0: The son threw it in the bed.
1: Syn ich hodil do tej studne.
0: And father said.
1: A otec povedal.
0: Walk quickly, it's dangerous.
1: Kráčaj rýchlo, je to tu nebezpečné.
0: And he said, father, danger is not anymore here.
1: A on povedal, otče, tu už žiadne nebezpečenstvo nám nehrozí.
0: But he said, yes, my child.
1: Ale áno, moje dieťa.
0: Quickly.
1: Rýchlo.
0: Oh, you are good, you're walking very nice.
1: Ty si ale veľmi dobrý, ty rýchlo kráčaš.
0: It's very dangerous.
1: Je to tu veľmi nebezpečné.
0: It's a fear.
1: To je strach.
0: It's a danger and fear all are behind.
1: To nebezpečenstvo a strach na to už je dávno za nami.
0: Oh, good, my son, you are brave.
1: Oh, môj synu, ty si skutočný.
0: But still, let's go, it is dangerous.
1: Ale stále, poďme, je to tu nebezpečné.
0: Morning, they reached their house.
1: Ráno prišli domov.
0: And the father said, 40 kilos gold.
1: A otec povedal, 40 kilos zlata.
0: He said, where is that?
1: A kde sú?
0: Father, you said it is dangerous.
1: Otec, povedal si, že sú nebezpečné.
0: So I throw it in the water well.
1: Tak ja som ich hodil do studne.
0: Oh my God.
1: Oh Bože.
0: I was so long struggling.
1: Tak dlho som sa o to snažil.
0: All my work.
1: Celá moja práca.
0: All my efforts.
1: Celé moje úsilie.
0: You lost it.
1: A ty si to takto zahodil.
0: He said, yes, father.
1: Ale áno.
0: Now no more

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1: 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There are four your good friends.
0: Sú štyria vaši dobrí priatelia.
1: They helps you.
0: Tí vám pomáhajú.
1: But are they all real or not?
0: Ale sú skutoční alebo nie?
1: Dharma. The dharma.
0: Dharma.
1: If it is your real dharma.
0: Ak je to vaša skutočná dharma,
1: then will protect you.
0: Potom vás bude ochraňovať.
1: Otherwise dharma will not protect you.
0: Inak vás dharma neochráni.
1: Dhiraj, when someone shout on you and this, then you should be more peaceful.
0: Dhiraja.
1: So that means that you are the winner.
0: A dhiraja znamená, že ak na vás niekto kričí, vy by ste mali ostať pokojní.
1: Otherwise,
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1: Like a dog.
0: Pretože potom ste ako pes.
1: One house dog barking.
0: Jeden pes začne štekať.
1: Other one.
0: Pridá sa druhý.
1: This one.
0: Ďalší.
1: Other one.
0: A ďalší.
1: It is a whole night.
0: A potom celú noc.
1: What a melodies.
0: Sa nesú melódie.
1: Then three and four dogs, five dogs.
0: 3, 4, 5 psov.
1: If you don't know.
0: Ak neviete.
1: Then come to VEP.
0: Tak potom choďte do VEPu. Príďte do VEPu.
1: In Hungary.
0: Do Maďarska.
1: Whole night. The dogs have concert.
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1: When you got married.
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1: In the church or somewhere.
0: V kostole alebo niekde.
1: Or in the temples.
0: Alebo v chráme.
1: You gave your word.
0: Dáte tam svoje slovo.
1: I will be thy.
0: Ja budem tvoj.
1: I will be for you in every situation.
0: Budem tu pre teba v každej situácii.
1: I will be with you.
0: Budem s tebou.
1: And other partner will say the same thing.
0: A ten druhý partner povie to isté.
1: You promised.
0: Sľúbili ste to.
1: And after few years.
0: A po pár rokoch.
1: You are like an enemy.
0: Ste ako nepriatelia.
1: And your husband is in hospital.
0: Váš muž je v nemocnici.
1: Wife even doesn't go there to say how are you.
0: A manželka sa ani nepríde pozrieť a spýtať sa, ako sa má.
1: Or wife is in hospital.
0: Alebo žena, manželka je v nemocnici.
1: She is pregnant.
0: Je tehotná.
1: Had in birth the child in the hospital.
0: A porodí dieťa v nemocnici.
1: There was a complication.
0: Boli pri tom komplikácie.
1: Husband didn't come.
0: A muž nepríde.
1: She was crying.
0: A ona plače, plakala.
1: She said, my husband said me.
0: A povedala, môj muž mi hovoril.
1: In critical situation, I will be with you.
0: Že v ťažkej situácii budem s tebou.
1: Where are you?
0: Kde si?
1: So you need your that words which you give to someone.
0: A vy potrebujete to slovo, ktoré ste niekomu dali.
1: It's very good.
0: Je to veľmi dobré.
1: Very good.
0: Veľmi dobré.
1: But in critical situation.
0: Ale práve v tej kritickej situácii.
1: You will go away.
0: Odídete.
1: Police will come.
0: Príde polícia.
1: Do you need this person?
0: Poznáte tohto človeka?
1: No, I don't know.
0: Nie, nepoznám ho.
1: But they said it was this and that. Oh yeah, someone by chance just we crossed it.
0: Ale polícia povie, ale však to bol ten

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1: 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And this is absolutely true by my experience.
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2: A tak bych ráda zaspívala bhajan, který je takovou prosbou guruovi,
1: to give us enough strength so that we follow always the path of goodness and whatever guru taught us.
2: Aby nám dal dostatek síly k tomu, abychom mohli vždy kráčet tou jeho cestou, cestou dobra.
1: Give us so much of strength and wisdom to follow the path and should not make any mistake, even by mistake.
2: Abychom mohli kráčet tou jeho cestou a abychom nedělali chyby, ani neúmyslné chyby.
1: We should always be conscious of what we are able to contribute to any system we are a part of and how that system becomes beautiful because of us, our existence.
2: Měli bychom si uvědomovat, nebo být vědomi, jak můžeme zlepšit ten systém, kterého jsme součástí, tak aby to byl dobrý systém.
1: Yeah, so with your permission, Guruji.
2: Takže s vaším svolením, Guruji.
1: This is in Hindi, but since you know the meanings now.
2: Je to v hinštině, ale vy teď víte, jaký to má význam, ten bhajan.

0: Yoga in daily life, and the government of India's cultural center. Whenever there will be some kind of programs coming from India, dancers, culture, whatever it is, that this will be the center given them for practice. For this opening of this Om Ashram and Yoga in Daily Life. Yoga in daily life is around the whole globe. There are millions of people practicing according to the Yoga in Daily Life. All Yoga in Daily Life people, they are eating only what we call vegan or the vegetarian. No eggs, no meat, nothing. Sattvic everywhere. For this occasion, there are people came from Slovakia, Czech, Germany, Croatia, Slovenia, Austria, India, the
1: Serbia,
0: and Australia. Many countries came today here for this opening the ceremony. Now, today we are off. We planted one tree. The name of this tree is the World Peace Tree. Around the whole world, wherever I am going, and also planting many trees in different part of the world, millions of trees. Today we planted this one tree and we dedicated this tree for those people who lost their life in this country at the Christ Church. We pray there, we pray here, we also offer here for their families, children, parents, fathers, wife, etc. On the name of them, we pray for their good health, peace and harmony. We pray to Almighty that it should not happen anywhere in the world, and also here it should not happen. This, our Yoga in Daily Life Center, is a center where you can come and all kind of techniques, yoga, etc. It is a religious, but it is not that my religion or your religion or their religion. There is only one. One in all and all in one. The Indian culture, in India, different belief, but only one. One family, one is worshipping God Rama, other worship Durga, other worships Krishna, other Hanuman, other some river Ganga only. But they are all one. In the family, no differences. Similarly, in yoga and in life, all religions, Jewish, Christians, Muslims, Yudians, Parsi, Hindu, Buddhist, the Sikh, etc. All we are one. One in all in one. So this center is for all of you. All are welcome. It is our center. And this, thank you very much. And Yajna was very beautiful. You are sitting here. You inhale this from Yajna, Bhagavan, Yajna ka, this smell, the what you call the smoke?
2: Fragrance.
0: This is going in our

0: it is something as a remedy for us. Anyhow, India is a culture, India is a cradle of the culture. India is a cradle of the culture. India has given the culture to so many peoples. Sanskrit language is the mother of many, many all languages, the Sanskriti. Also more in Europe, everywhere, Africa, Maoris, and you can see in the Maoris, their culture activities is like Indians. Australian, the Aborigines, the scientists have declared that in the gene of the Australian Aborigines is from India. And you see their culture, they make here tilak, they make here tilak, they make here tilak, they make here, and this is exactly South Indians. So it is everything we are there. So there is no duality, we should not make a duality, we should not make differences in the religion, we should not make difference of the countries, we should come, it is a oneness. We are all sisters and brothers. Out of 8.4 millions of the creatures, from them, one is the human. We are human. So we are neither Maoris, nor Africans, nor Indians. We are one, one in all in one. The culture from the South India, the language, the dance, the language, many, many things, very, very beautiful. And still, the South Indians, they keep this dance. Many of them, now, many you have seen, many you have not seen. So our sisters are here, and we welcome them very much. God bless you, and please give us your spiritual meanings of your cultures. Thank you. Welcome. Yeah. Where are the music?
1: I got the music.
0: Okay, thank you.
1: Namaste. Tapasya is blessed to be a part of this event. They will be performing a dance style called Mohiniyattam, which is a dance style from the south of India. And they will be dancing to a song called Keshadipadam. This is a description about Lord Krishna. They will be starting with Namaskaram. Let's watch them dance Mohiniyattam to Keshadipadam.
0: Aap ja rahe?
2: Nahi sir, nahi. Aaram ek minute.
0: Padhariye, padhariye. Bhajan. Yananand.
3: Speech.
0: No, it's good.
3: There was
0: no. No. Indian. I never opened it.
3: Just a second. Yeah,
0: because. Yeah, because.
3: Oh, Rosie.
0: Okay.
3: Bobby. Oh.
0: Long enough, they have it. They were talking.
3: Yeah.
0: But you can talk about the center.
3: Yep.
0: Here, and this side. inside.

0: So, round of applause again. So now I would invite Andrew Traveller, who's been appointed to from Foreign Affairs to Indian Indian High Commission in New Delhi, to say a few words. Andrew? Or Andy? Andrew?
1: Okay, let's go through the special guru again. Distinguished guests, ladies and gentlemen. While I'm not speaking today on behalf of the New Zealand government, what I can say is that in my role I work to improve the relationship between New Zealand and India. And I'm also a student and practitioner of yoga. I do work hard to improve the New Zealand and India relationship across many fields. It's very broad: trade, defence, sport, culture and education. We have a long history together with many commonalities. You know, we're both outward-focused nations, shared Commonwealth heritage, and of course there's always cricket. But people are increasingly a strong link between India and New Zealand. I think in the last census there was more than 150,000 New Zealanders of Indian origin, and I think it's more closer to 300,000 now, so it's a huge percentage of our population. And as Swamiji said, with people come culture. And that's where yoga and daily life comes in. So I'm delighted to be here today to share the kind of ancient Vedic civilization and culture, which we've experienced a little bit today. And as Kiwis, we should embrace spiritual centers such as this, particularly now following the attacks last month, both in Purwama in Kashmir, but also more recently in Christchurch. These kind of places remind us that we're not divided by external designations. Yoga knowledge tells us that we're united by common spirituality beyond creed or caste. It shows us a path of non-violence. So I commend the efforts of Swamiji, who tirelessly travels the world to share this knowledge, and through his centers he shared this ancient practice with thousands of people in many cities. And in recent years, we've even seen the Indian Prime Minister, Narendra Modi, promoting yoga and peace, and encouraging world leaders, including Jacinda Ardern and our own leaders here in New Zealand, to take up the practice of yoga. And of course, it's been a long road with much effort also from the New Zealand Bhaktas to make this a reality. So it's with honour and respect that I welcome the opening of this ashram. What a great way in which the people of New Zealand and India can share their culture and further understand one another through yoga, which actually means connection and unity. So let's embrace that message. Thank you.
0: Thank you, Andy. It's so true that the nations can be joined or nations could be divided. There are four ways of getting nations together. Number one, you. Number two, language. Number three, food. And number four, dresses. We are lucky that we have a very good relationship between the New Zealand and India. But on top of that, there is somebody else who can join it together. That's Vishwa Guruji, Swamiji's, particularly the yogas and the meditation, which India carries from ancient sages. I have a friend, Swamiji met many years ago. He had a function at Avatiya Square. He is the president of Bharatiya Samaj, and I would like Jit Sachdevaji to say a few words and bless this ashram. He runs a Shanti Nivas in Auckland, and he has many senior citizens that he takes care of with his sister, his family. Jiji, are you?
2: Thank you, Nagin Rai. First of all, pranam Swamiji, and distinguished ladies and gentlemen, guests, everyone. Thank you very much for joining me. Actually, I'm feeling very privileged to be here in the occasion of opening this spiritual and cultural center. This center is already blessed because Swamiji has opened it. I'm sure, I think you can put it around, put your hands together for this thing, that this center has been blessed by our Param Pooja Swamiji. Remember one thing, when you're clapping hands, a lot of your points, you know, acupressure points, they get become active. So then whenever you get an opportunity to put your hand together, don't feel shy. Put your hand together for yourself once more, please. So I'm sure that time to come, this center will thrive and a lot of activities will take place like yoga and meditation, and so many other cultures will take opportunity. So many people from different background, different ethnicity can come here to participate and take the opportunity of this wonderful facility which has been created by Param Pooja Swamiji. And I'm so privileged, I'm feeling so privileged and thankful to Nagin Bhai, who has given me this opportunity to be here. I was just listening, I have seen the cultural performance, and I was listening to my sister Kanika Ji, who sang Vaishno Janto Tene Kahiye Je Peer Prai Jane Te. Means that means that person who can realize the pain of other people is a true human. True human is that is Vaishno Jan, that is something a typical translation, but the thing is that I treat it like this, that we are son and God of one creator, and when that God has created us, he sent us to this earth as a human. He did not send us as a, you know, no matter which religion we have taken, but that's a different thing, but we have come as a human. And when we have come as a human, we should treat everyone with equality and respect. So we should, if we have got that kind of things in our heart, then we will not have any difference or any hatred. What we have seen in Christchurch, yesterday, and in the Pulwama, and there are so many people who they are fighting for, I don't know what they gain out of it, but they lose their lives and everything, and they keep on dividing people. I think God has never taught us that we should be divided, we should be united as a human. So let us all join hands. We should show support to the humanity, and we should always pray for peace and preach peace and practice peace. Thank you very, very much.
0: We'd like to thank you on behalf of Yoga and Leela from New Zealand, Sri Madhavanan World Peace Council, and from Vishwa Guruji, and the Center Organizer Seva and Training. Thank you again. Like you said, let's give a round of applause for Jinji for such a good message. We will move to our traditional people, who originally come possibly from Asia and possibly from India. And that's Rosie and Bobby to say us a few things in Maori, which I will probably not translate because I will not follow it. But they will translate it for you. Rosie and Bobby together.
3: Amelia.
0: I've been calling you Rosie, okay. Both of you together.
4: Oh.
5: Kia ora koutou, everybody. Thank you. Thank you all for coming to New Zealand from all over the world. It's really good to have you here in our community in Onehunga, in New Zealand. My name is Bobby MacDonald, and I'm a local artist, born and raised here in Auckland. And we run a youth hub just down the road. And through that youth hub, we use our special powers to inspire and encourage youth to breathe life into the community through engaging with the community. We have recently started a project that is it has become bigger than what we thought it would be, and the project is called Ngā Atua Ho, and that's through storytelling, visual storytelling through art on walls. So creating these beautiful masterpieces on walls, murals, and we just completed one a couple of weeks ago, which is just outside the building out here. And through that, we have met Premjyoti and
4: Sivadi,
5: and met this place. And for the first time on Tuesday, I done my yoga class, and it was. Let me just say, I do go to the gym a lot, but leaving the yoga class, I've never felt more energized than leaving the gym, and it was brilliant. I loved it, and I want to keep on coming back. Amelia and I, we turned up a couple of minutes late, so we got pushed right to the front. it was brilliant, and thank you for the opportunity for us to speak. And
6: tell them what the mural is at the back and make the meaning.
5: So the mural that we just completed is called The People Weaver, and it is the storytelling around it is telling the story of one of our atua, one of our gods, who is Hine Te Iwa Iwa. So she's known as the goddess of fertility and birth, life and weaving and creative arts. That's a way to tell one of the stories of our atua. And also, if you have a look at the mural, there's a wahine toa, a strong woman, that stands right in the centre of the mural, and that's based on a local who is doing great stuff in this community, and she's known as the People Weaver. And that tells her story as well. She's got a lot of knowledge around the area, and her name is Amelia Puia Taylor. Sorry. So this is the People Weaver.
4: Oh my gosh. Okay. Okay. Nā koe tēnei e mihi mahana kia koutou. Ko ai au, ko Amelia Puia Taylor tōku ingoa. Yes, I'm the People Weaver. I'll flip it into Pākehā so that we can all understand what I'm saying. In te ao Māori, when you talk about what this is today, it's a celebration of our cultures. It's a celebration of the way we need to treat ourselves and take care of ourselves. And especially with yesterday, it's important that we look into our culture to be able to find solace and to find peace and to find strength so that we can carry ourselves forward. Bobby and I, in the way we work, he is the creative and he's the one that comes up with these big master plans, but behind every strong man is a strong woman. And that's where I come in. And I get to do all those other things that help to thicken up and strengthen the work that we do. So it's an honour to be here and to stand in front of you. Very awkward because much like yourselves, we don't celebrate and draw too much attention to ourselves, but I think that this is a very special occasion to actually celebrate the work that you've all done to be putting this grand opening together. I think yoga is important, and I think coming together is important, and most importantly, Onehunga is the pito o te ao. It is the middle of the universe. So well done on selecting a great place to base yourselves at. Nō reira, I ngā mana, I ngā reo, I ngā rauranga tirama, nei rā te mihi mahana, te mihi aroha, te mihi manaaki ki a koutou katoa, mā oko Bobby. In Māori culture, we can't stand the men talk. Us pretty girls, we sing after. And then that is our tikanga, and that's how we honour what we say and do. Nō reira, should I sing for you? What's the song you like? Not for good. Huh?
2: No.
4: Okay.

0: Noreira, tēnā koutou, tēnā koutou, tēnā wā koutou, koutou.
1: Thank you, Bobby. Thank you, we thoroughly appreciate your contribution, particularly doing yoga where you can't bend yourself and trying hard to get flexible. And that's what Vishwa Guruji does to us. He says, I'm not going to give you hard yoga. And the next level is up, and the next level is up, and you get to 8th level, you are just about done. You are totally flexible. So I must say, the practice of yoga, and particularly yoga in the life system, is such a wonderful system that you harm nobody, neither physically, neither by thoughts or by deed. But Amina, today you reminded me of all Indian things that I learned when I was in India. Wife respect woman, woman respect men, and you acknowledge that. That's really good. That's why I said that it comes from East. And you said Vahini. The Vahini is a Sanskrit word made for the woman. Manu is a Sanskrit word for the moon. Manu is a bird in Maori. And there are so many Vishwaguruji similarities of the same language, Maori, born from Sanskrit. So you'll be pleased to know that your mother language, you know today, is a Sanskrit. And you may want to learn from our devotees here, some Sanskrit slokas. Today we have a fortunate that Mahesh Bhai is not here, but Ramila Bhai and Lalita Bhai is here. And they have started a meditation center in Westport. Excuse me for my pronunciation of this. Very nice, and I'd like Ramila to come forward and say a few words about this Ugandan life and Om Ashram. Ramila's father, and Ramila, when she was 2 years old, she met Swamiji, and now then she met Swamiji again. Then she met Swamiji, and yesterday she was so happy to see Swamiji building a biggest ashram, a man-made ashram, home. Ramila.
2: Thank you for the opportunity. Congratulations to the center and to all the Bhaktas on this achievement of opening this center. I think it's really important that organizations and places like this exist simply because they bring people together. And it's something that's lacking sometimes in our community and our busy lives. So it brings people together and it gives people the opportunity to grow as an individual as well. We first met Swamiji in the 1990s when he came to Wellington, and since then our association with the family has been ongoing. So it's always a pleasure to meet Swamiji and to see him whenever he comes into New Zealand. So we've, as a family, have done a meditation center in Waimāku. And once again, it's a universal meditation center for all cultures and all faiths. So meditation is something that's really important, as well as yoga. So wherever your place is, wherever you want to go, at least there's somewhere for you to go. So once again, congratulations to Swamiji, all the Bhaktas on this center, and wish you the very best.
1: Appreciation, Ramila, for yesterday's hospitality and today's.
3: Can we see the glimpse of Om Ashram?
1: Good. So without local power, I call it, or I call it energy in Vishwaguruji language, nothing happens. Nothing moves. And I'd like to invite Bridget, who is the local member of Business Council Association here to say a few words, Bridget.
4: Thank you very much. That is a great pleasure to be here. I would just like to point out that I'm no longer your elected representative. After 30 years of representing Onehunga, I decided to give it up last election time. So your local elected representative is actually Don Allen. But I did spend 30 years in Onehunga and working with the various communities. Now, during that time in Onehunga, I saw a great change. We always had a very strong and vital community in Onehunga, with lots of people making wonderful contributions. When I first started in Onehunga, things were not the best financially for Onehunga. The mall was a pedestrian mall only. There was no traffic, and there were actually no customers either. Because I don't really quite know why, but that was the way it was. So during that 30 years, I did see the reopening of the mall to traffic and a huge improvement in customers and business, and the business association, I'm happy to say, is now thriving. I also saw the reopening of the railway line to Onehunga, because at that stage Onehunga had not had the railway line. And of course, as I referred to earlier this morning, the local board that I was on participated greatly in, and so did the community. The community helped greatly with that, is the remaking of the beach, because Onehunga lost its foreshore when the motorway went in, when State Highway 21 went in. But anyway, it was wonderful to see the community working with us and to see that beach that we provided. So that was really good. Now, as well as seeing the difference in Onehunga itself, I've actually seen a huge growth in the population of Onehunga. The population is growing, and I believe it's set to grow even further, isn't it, Tom? Yes. Now, because of that, it's bringing in a lot of diversity. It's bringing in a lot of ethnic groups, and I think it's bringing in a lot of togetherness and a lot of willingness to learn about each other's groups. And I think that is very strong in Onehunga, and I was very happy to see on my computer, on my email this morning, that there will be a service at St. Peter's Church this evening, 7:30, for anybody who would like to come in support of the victims in Christchurch. So that's happening. But there is one slight downside to growth in population, and that is also an increase in stress and tension for the people who are there. And I think it is wonderful, and especially on today, that you are opening this centre that is going to think about peace and harmony and well-being for all people. Now, I know that my daughter has attended yoga classes from this group, from Yoga in Daily Life, and she has appreciated it greatly and has told me that there was a great change in her attitude in life and in her ability to cope with daily problems. So I think it's a wonderful thing that you have opened this facility for Onehunga, where there is growth and there is stress, and people can be given this opportunity to learn how to develop themselves so that they can cope with it and to interact with other people. So congratulations and all best wishes for the future.
5: Thank you.
1: Thank you for your time, your support. One of my friends I said, I'm in Oakland. He said, what are you doing? I said, we're opening ashram. He said, whereabouts? He said, Onehunga. I said, why Onehunga? And I said, it's a beautiful place. So when Bajnanan and Ashapuri started, class after leaving Wellington, and then Prem Jyoti, and I came here a few times, Swamiji's blessings, Swamiji always put you high and high. You go to climb the mountain, Mount Rangotito, then Mount Cook. Then he said, you got to climb the Himalaya. And when you get to Himalaya, no, you got to go to Kailash. And he says so simply and so easily that, yes, we can do it. So I said to Prem and Seva that we were having a pizza, and I said, we should buy this ashram, this place here, which we were wondering with the power station. Swamiji blessed us, no, it'll be fine. And we are so happy and privileged to have this ashram here in Onehunga. There'll be the base to promote yoga and daily life and yoga and good health in Oakland. And hopefully, with Vishnu's blessings, we will have a center throughout Oakland where it has a 2 million population. So obviously we request His Holiness Vishwaguruji to send us some teachers. But today, I would like to thank Lalita Ben and Sheva, if you can give her, Ushaji can give her a flower for her, for your contribution and Amurbai's contribution, who is not with us, for yoga and daily life. Also, we like to thank our friends, our Swamis, and our dedicated hard workers, 24/7, 364 days, year in, year out. And I don't know how they cope, but I know why how they can cope. It's purely energy that Vishwaguruji gives through yoga, through meditation, through high goals. Umapuriji, who has traveled all over the world from Europe to come to Wellington, Romati, and now Auckland. And we like Umapuri to be appreciated, and this is Umapuriji. And the three saints. Also, we have a pillar. Swamiji has put a, that's called pillar, right? That holds the roof. So we have six pillars. In fact, seven. Number increases. So Madhuramji, Lakshman Puriji, Dayal Puriji, Mohan Bhai, Sheva, and Prem, and Kamla, and Divya Puriji, and Ushaji, and Bajnanan Asha, of course, they have been mentioned. Ushaji will give flower to our pillars, and so they can carry more roof and more white. So, Lakshman Puriji, Dayal Puriji. Dayal Puriji and his family, we want to thank on behalf of Yoga and Daily Life and Sri Madhavanand Peace Council for the contribution that he's physically, mentally, and financially giving to the society. We thank you for calling your hand. Prem, for your contribution to the Yoga and Daily Life. And Divya Puriji. And of course, to Dharam Devi and Mataji.
3: Yes, and Dharamdevi, yes.
1: We want to thank our past presidents who has helped us in organizing many activities. And Karunapur is not here, but spiritually we thank him. And also Jnana for his contribution that is given to yoga in daily life. Jnanaji. Swami, this way he always says, all in one, one in all. Of course, Vishwaguru always want to work with authorities, always want to work with higher authorities, which is God, and then the government, then the councils. And today we are privileged and honored to have our local board member, Don Allen. And we would like to request Don Allen G to say a few words. Thank you. Thank you. Thank you.
6: Thank you for giving me the opportunity to say a few words. I'd like to thank you for the chance to celebrate the opening of Yoga and Daily Life here in Onehunga. And on behalf of our local board, the Makakiki Tangi Board, and the local police, I would like to welcome you into our community. It's a very small community that is growing by day. We're getting a lot of new developments around the area with housing, infrastructure, and we're working very hard for our communities to make sure this community, Onehunga, is the safest place in New Zealand. We work very closely with our local community groups. Me personally, I'm your local elected member and I'm your local community constable. My purpose in the police is to increase community empowerment and through division create unity in our neighbourhoods. I run crime prevention programs, initiatives, and through our local board we support local groups and such as our stakeholders in the 312 hub who've done a fantastic job with the mural at the back here, and we'll help to support all community groups in any way we can. So on behalf of council and police, congratulations to the opening of Yoga and Daily Life here in Onehunga, and we'd love to have you in our community. So thank you very much. Thank you.

0: all dear sisters and brothers, Nagin Bhai, and all dignitaries here. Sorry, my throat is somehow not working. Yoga is a science of the human. Yoga is very, very ancient. The yoga itself came with Svayambhu, the Shiva. Shiva, it is said that there was nothing, empty space. Nothing was nothing. Veda said, in that empty space comes the some kind of voice. Which voice? We don't know. But it is said Vedas, Nad Rupa Parabrahma. Nad Rupa Parabrahma. Parabrahma, the highest, the supreme, the God which has no any form. And that now our sister was doing the chanting two or three bhajans. I was searching where it is, who is, and she was residing beside me. Well, I thought it is somewhere in the video. But God has given in her vocal cord that kind of sound, that's called Nad Rupa Parabrahma. It's not easy. So that Parabrahma is that, is not everyone can do. Practice, master needs. Well, there is nothing who said Nad Rupa Parabrahma, that is after came. But there is only space, nothing else. So, it is said in that meditations of Samadhis, the space and consciousness is the conscious in the space, or space is in the consciousness? We don't know. So who is first one? It is said Chetan ke to ichha nahi. Chetanya, the conscious, but has no desires, nothing. Jad se kuch nahi hot, the material can't do anything. Between there must be something, the space and consciousness. But they have no any relation. So between that is three principles: harmony, oneness, and balancing. These are the three principles they are balancing the whole universe, but still don't know. And then it is said, it's not me, I'm not telling that I know. It's from those great saints and Vedas, etc. The first Sanskrit language, the first written literatures, nowhere was in the world, not even the Vedas, not the Bhagavad Gita, no Ramayans, this one what we have. But it was the time of the Bhagwan Ram, God Ram. What you are chanting according to the Hare Krishna movement, very nice, very good. But they do not worship the Rama. They say it is semi-god. My dear, God is not a semi. We are also God. You are the Supreme, but only we have that qualities, or there are some karmic, etc. We will come sometimes to talk. But they are singing Hare Rama, Hare Krishna. Hare Rama is that one that is called the Bhagavan Krishna elder brother. Kaun tha?
1: Balram.
0: So they don't say Balram, they say Ram only. Hare Rama, Hare beginning also, like Hare Rama, Hare Rama, Rama Rama, Hare Hare, Hare Krishna, Hare Krishna. So they means, of course, the God Krishna is an incarnation, and his brother is also holy, there's nothing to do. But why we ourselves making dualities? So God Rama is that Dasarath Putra Rama. उसको तो कहते नहीं सेमी गॉड है भाई ना लग के हम सीता को पूछते हैं न राम को पूछते हैं न दूसरों को और हमारे भारतीय दूसरे बैठे उनको तो कहने की जरूरत नहीं है मैं 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He knew from where God Rama's incarnation is coming, where, what, when, and his father Dasharatha, why, and this.

0: sound said, Ekoham Bahusyam. 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I am one. And now I will multiply. Who speaks? No one is there. How it come? No one knows. What will we multiply? Who will multiply? And that is called Nada Rupa Parabrahma. The first comes the sound, the resonance, and through that resonance comes the fire, jyoti, light. Surya came after. And that, from this, comes the Swayambhu Shiva. Have no mother, no father, no brother, no sisters, no house. From nothing, the Shiva appears. The greatest is the Shiva. And there, out of this Shiva, then begins to make the creation, Brahma, Vishnu, etc. And Vishnu came many times, Brahma came many times, Shiva came many times, but the original Shiva, Swayambhu. And that time these three principles, balance, harmony, and
1: unity.
0: So this three begins the yoga. Yoga means union. Yoga means balance. Yoga means harmony. And that comes through the yoga. So physical exercises is not that Shiva. But 8.4 million creatures. And according to Patanjali, which is about 7,000 years before Patanjali, and it was the time of the Vedvyasa, Patanjali. When that time was Mahabharata,
2: yes.
0: Jo hua tha ro, yes. Yudha, that time. So Patanjali have brought that 84 postures, asanas. But now we are more developed and we have problems, then we go to the
2: doctor.
0: Doctor or physiotherapy, then he do this exercise, then other do this, then other do this. So there are many postures. All is yoga. Very good, nothing. Very, very good. My dear, so yoga is neither a religion. That time was not a religion. There is only Sanatan Dharma. Means, Dharma means not any one thing. All tree is a Sanatan. The clouds is Sanatan. Everything is Sanatan. Human is Sanatan. That is a Sanatan Dharma. Now in this Kali Yuga, can man develop, we can develop many, many Dharma. So Yudha, Buddhist. Buddha is Hindu. Hindu Dharma. And Buddha never eat anything, fish or meat or this. And Buddha had meditation and he was going for bhiksha. Bhikshu kehte hai inko, tai was looking that I am not stepping on any end even. That's gone so far. But the dharma came very good, there is nothing wrong. Christianity came, Buddhist alag se aage, Sikh alag se aage, or Muslims aage, very good. But there are usme duality aage. And in duality, we begin to say that my mother is the best. Others said, no, my mother is the best. But who will say my mother is not good? This is what happened day before yesterday.
2: Yes, sir.
0: Yesterday was yesterday.
2: Yes.
0: What happened to here? Unbelievable. A human, doesn't matter from which religion you are, it should not be done. But this is the fighting because they did not understand

the religions or caste, etc., etc., my country, your country. So they must know why, from what. They have their reason, but they will not do like this. I don't want to go further, but we pray for that. God bless them, and even them also I pray for them. God give you good thoughts, and please don't do such things. We pray for everybody. This is number one. Number two, the Omkar Bindu Sayuktam Nitya Dhyayanti Yogina. Sab Yogi Va Purusha Vi Om Hi is the sound hai. Neither the Dharma, this religions are there. Only sound. And Nabhi, in the Nabhi Yoga, 52 alphabet or letters of the Sanskrit, and they all are in the navel. Our creation is from the navel. Our chakras, which I had, perhaps one day I will go. Either this I forgot again.

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1: Nem Bandanata, hanem Bandanana.
0: Trayambakam yajamahe sugandhim pushtivardhanam. It's not the, it's the. So put your tongue, upper teeth, push it, and the.
1: Tehát így kell kiejteni, hogy dha, a fogakhoz kell emelni a nyelvet.
0: It's not normal the, but the.
1: Nem egy közönséget d, hanem dha.
0: Trayambakam yajamahe sugandhim pushtivardhanam urvar. 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So pronunciation also is important because many a times the pronunciation can mess up the whole meaning of the word.
1: Fontos a kiejtés, mert sok esetben a hibás kiejtés az teljesen mást jelent.
0: And Sanskrit language is so beautiful that when you say something bad also, it sounds very beautiful.

Welcome this evening. We have beautiful subject, meditation. Meditation is the way. There is no other way. To the self and to the God. Meditation is the way to the wisdom, and meditation is the answer to our all questions. Meditation is the solution of our all problems. And therefore, meditation should be the part of our life. In the world, more and more people are coming to meditation. And you also meditating, and you have interest towards meditation. That's why you came. Yoga is the science of the body, mind, consciousness, and soul. The wisdom or the knowledge of the science is given by Lord Shiva. Shiva is the one who introduced in this world the spirituality, the language, the mantras, the prayers, ceremonies, and all different kinds of the kriyas, techniques. The first Purusha, the very first one in this universe, is Lord Shiva. He is known as Svayambhu. This word Svayambhu, probably you have heard many times. Svayambhu is the one who is created by oneself. Is not created by anyone. Has no father and no mother. It's he who manifested it himself. That is called first Purusha, Adi Purusha. In that endless universe, when very beginning there was nothing, only empty space, no stars, no planets, no elements, only Sunya Akash,
a void space. There were two principles. One is known as empty space, endless empty space. Anant Brahmand, endless universe. And second, that cosmic consciousness residing in that endless space, like a child in the mother womb or a child in the lap of the mother. That is called Chaitanya. The cosmic self is called Chaitanya, cosmic consciousness. Chaitanya means conscious, not dormanted, not sleeping, but residing in perfect peace, no movements, one without second. And that is the Brahman, that is the cosmic self. So that endless universe is the cosmic mother, which is preserving this cosmic consciousness, or which gives the place holding, or the self is residing in her lap. And that

mother principle is something great, indescribable. This human consciousness will take time, the human intellect will take time to understand what is that mother principle. Only there is the Param Ananda, supreme bliss. Because there is no fear, there is no danger, there is no negation, there is nothing negative. And both of them, that Chaitanya, that cosmic self, as well as the cosmic, have no form. It's formless. It is there and it is not there. What you want to realize, you will not realize. Because when you will realize, there will be nothing to be realized. That's what the knowledge, the knower, and the object, these three will merge into one. What you are searching will not be there. Because who is searching will become that one. What is searching? Salty statue, a statue made out of the salt, wanted to know how deep is the ocean. She went to her and asked Meera, how deep is the ocean? And she said, well, somewhere 1 meter, somewhere 100 meter, somewhere 1,000 meter. Answer was unclear. Why somewhere is only 1 meter and somewhere is 1,000 meter and this? Then the statue went to Gajanand. And Gajanand said, well, best is that you jump yourself in and find out how deep is the ocean. So, statue which was made out of the salt jumped in the ocean to find out how deep is the ocean, and till today didn't come out. And that's why ocean is salty. Because that statue melted in the ocean. So what you search, you will get, but then you will not be aware that what you got it, because it will not be there what you search. Either you will be there, or he will be there. When I was here, he was not here. Now he is here, but I am not there. Because the street of the love is so narrow, two cannot walk together. Two has to become one. No duality, two can't go together. So there is individuality and the cosmic self.

So individual and cosmic, these are the two. There is a cosmic quality and there is individual quality. This cannot be together. If they should become one, then one of them have to give up. Salt have to give up its saltiness to become one with the water, that you will not realize that in the water is salt. Though salt has changed its solid form, physical form, but still the guna, the nature or the quality of the saltiness of that salt is still there, and we say it is the salt is there. So we have to realize first which qualities we have, which qualities makes us separate from the Supreme, from the God. Which problems are there between your partner? Which problems are there which makes the difficulties between your colleagues and you? There must be something. But that the cosmic mother, that universe which is endless, Hari Anant, and that cosmic self is also endless, Hari Anant, Anant Hari Katha. He is endless and his glory is the endless. And that is nothing. That one is residing in nothingness. And in that consciousness, awakes one feeling. Eko ham bahu syami. I am one. It's only one, there is no two. And now I will multiply myself. And that desire, that's called desire, that's called Ichha Shakti. So, dear friends, Ichha Shakti. Ichha means desires. Ichha means willpower. And Ichha is the roots of all problems. Bas. That's all. As soon as the desire began, the complication began, day by day. Every day is more and more, more and more. Ichha hi dukha ka karan hai, vasna hi dukha ka karan hai. Vasna, desires are the cause of troubles, good vasanas, good desires are also causing the problems. So, I used to say, the joy of the joy is the less joy than the sorrows of that joy.
which you want to enjoy. Understand me? Ekoham bahusyami. And in that time, in that shunyakas began the vibration. My God. You know, now the rain season comes. Thunderstorms, no? Thundering in the clouds. Electricity, my God, lightning. Everything is moving. When desires awakes in you, each and every blood cell is to have a thunderstorm inside. That's it. And so in the entire universe there was trembling. And that time it is said, that Icha, Ekoham Bahushyami, I am one and I will now multiply. That began the resonance. In nothingness is the resonance. Resonance you cannot see. You can hear and you can feel. That is tattva. With this, the fire tattva began. Desire is a fire. And that first resonance called Nadarupa Parabrahma. Vedas declares Nadarupa Parabrahma. The form of the Supreme, that cosmic self who's residing very peaceful, is the Nada sound. And that sound, yogi says, is Om.

the whole universe, endless universe, filled with this vibration. Shakti, Shakti. Did you hear the name of Shakti? Energy. Power. So where there is a Shakti, there is a movement. And where the movement comes is the feelings. And when there is a feeling comes, then the tattva develops. Second tattva with the fire tattva is the another tattva developed. And that is air tattva. And it is that air tattva which brings or transmits the feelings. Akash tattva, space tattva, element gives the possibilities to expand. So mother doesn't refuse the child. Let him or her do what they want. So let the room, the space lets us go as far as you want to go. You are sitting here and you think now about the Jupiter. You are already in the Jupiter. So you are already touching the Jupiter in your feelings. You are very quick. Your consciousness is expanding with your feelings, thinkings. And there we will come after to this point. Meditation, dear friends. Here is problem begins. Thinking. Air element, and from that air element and fire element in this space, then begins the feelings is crystallizing. Developed water element, and then came the earth element. Through which different planets which we see are created. And the long story. And that eko ham bahushyami, I am one, and multiply. Visarjan, oh, he has expanded himself. Now it is like this, it's he exhales. And he's sustaining, holding, keeping. And he inhales. And he's keeping again in one conscious level, peaceful. And again he will inhale. Something like sleeping vulcan. You never know when it will become active and again it will come up. And so the entire creation took place and then what we call the Trinity came. Brahma, Vishnu and Shiva and all other many goddesses and many incarnations and many came. That was all after, you know. So it is the Shiva, Shivam Satyam Sundaram. Shiva is the liberation, Shiva is the consciousness, Shiva is the beauty, and Shiva is the truth. Shivam Satyam Sundaram. So it is the Shiva which has created, which brought the science of wisdom to us. All mantras, tantras, yantras, chakras,
all languages, everything is, and meditation is a blessing, prasad, gift, presence, blessing of Lord Shiva to give.

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0: Ki Jai

0: programs coming from India, dancers, culture, whatever it is that, this will be the center given them for practice. For this opening of this home ashram and yoga in daily life. Yoga in daily life is around the whole globe. There are millions of people practicing according to the yoga in daily life. All yoga in daily life people, they are eating only what we call vegan or the vegetarian. No eggs, no meat, nothing. Sattvic everywhere. For this occasion, there are people coming, came from Slovakia, Czech, Germany, Croatia, Slovenia, Austria, India, the
1: Serbia,
0: and Australia. Many countries came today here for this opening the ceremony. Now, today we are off. We planted one tree. The name of this tree is the World Peace Tree. Around the whole world, wherever I am going, and also planting many trees in different part of the world, millions of trees. Today we planted this one tree and we dedicated this tree for those people who lost their life in this country at the Christ Church. We pray there, we pray here, we also offer here for their families, children, parents, fathers, wife, etc. On the name of them, we pray for their good health, peace and harmony. We pray to Almighty that it should not happen anywhere in the world, and also here it should not happen. This, our Yoga in Daily Life Center, is a center where you can come and all kind of techniques, yoga, etc. It is a religious, but it is not that my religion or your religion or their religion. There is only one. One in all and all in one. The Indian culture, in India, different belief, but only one. One family, one is worshipping God Rama, other worship Durga, other worships Krishna, other Hanuman, other some river Ganga only. But they are all one. In the family, no differences. Similarly, in yoga and in life, all religions, Jewish, Christians, Muslims, Yodians, Parsi, Hindu, Buddhist, the Sikh, etc. All we are one. One in all in one. So this center is for all of you. All are welcome. It is our center and this. Thank you very much. And Yajna was very beautiful. You are sitting here. You inhale this from Yajna, Bhagavan, Yajna ka, this smell, the what you call the smoke? This is going in our whole body. It is something as a remedy for us. Anyhow, India is a culture. The India is a cradle of the culture. India is a cradle of the culture. India has given the culture to so many peoples. Sanskrit language is the mother of

0: many, many, all languages, the Sanskriti. Also more in Europe, everywhere, Africa, Maoris. And you can see in the Maoris, their culture activities is like Indians. Australian, the Aborigines, the scientists have declared that in the gene of the Australian Aborigines is from India. And you see their culture, they make here tilak, they make here tilak, they make here tilak, they make here, that is exactly South Indians. So it is everything, we are there. So there is no duality, we should not make a duality, we should not make differences in the religion, we should not make difference of the countries, we should come, it is a oneness. We are all sisters and brothers. Out of 8.4 millions of the creatures, from them, one is the human. We are human. So we are neither Maoris, nor Africans, nor Indians. We are one, one in all in one. The culture from the South India, the language, the dance, the language, many, many things, very, very beautiful. And still, the South Indians, they keep this dance. Many of them, now, many you have seen, many you have not seen. So our sisters are here, and we welcome them very much. God bless you, and please give us your spiritual meanings of your cultures. Thank you. Welcome. Yeah. Where are the music?
1: I got the music.
0: Okay, thank you.
1: Namaste. Tapasya is blessed to be a part of this event. They will be performing a dance style called Mohiniyattam, which is a dance style from the south of India. And they will be dancing to a song called Keshadipadam. This is a description about Lord Krishna. They will be starting with Namaskaram. Let's watch them dance Mohiniyattam to Keshadipadam.
0: Aap ja rahe?
2: Nahi sir, nahi. Aaram ke ek
0: minute. Padariye, padariye. Bhajan. Yananand.
3: Side.

0: So, round of applause again. So now I would invite Andrew Traveller, who's been appointed to from Foreign Affairs to Indian High Commission in New Delhi, to say a few words. Andrew? Or Andy? Andrew?
1: Okay, this is the special guru again. Distinguished guests, ladies and gentlemen. While I'm not speaking today on behalf of the New Zealand government, what I can say is that in my role I work to improve the relationship between New Zealand and India. And I'm also a student and practitioner of yoga. I do work hard to improve the New Zealand and India relationship across many fields. It's very broad: trade, defence, sport, culture and education. We have a long history together with many commonalities. You know, we're both outward-focused nations, shared Commonwealth heritage, and of course there's always cricket. But people are increasingly a strong link between India and New Zealand. I think in the last census there was more than 150,000 New Zealanders of Indian origin, and I think it's more closer to 300,000 now, so it's a huge percentage of our population. And as Swamiji said, with people come culture. And that's where yoga and daily life comes in. So I'm delighted to be here today to share the kind of ancient Vedic civilization and culture, which we've experienced a little bit today. And as Kiwis, we should embrace spiritual centers such as this, particularly now following the attacks last month, both in Puruwama in Kashmir, but also more recently in Christchurch. These kind of places remind us that we're not divided by external designations. Yoga knowledge tells us that we're united by common spirituality beyond creed or caste. It shows us a path of non-violence. So I commend the efforts of Swamiji, who tirelessly travels the world to share this knowledge, and through his centers he shared this ancient practice with thousands of people in many cities. And in recent years we've even seen the Indian Prime Minister Narendra Modi promoting yoga and peace, and encouraging world leaders, including Jacinda Ardern and our own leaders here in New Zealand, to take up the practice of yoga. And of course, it's been a long road with much effort also from the New Zealand Bhaktas to make this a reality. So it's with honour and respect that I welcome the opening of this ashram. What a great way in which the people of New Zealand and India can share their culture and further understand one another through yoga, which actually means connection and unity. So let's embrace that message. Thank you.
0: Thank you, Andy. It's so true that the nations can be joined or nations could be divided. There are four ways of getting nations together. Number one, you. Number two, language. Number three, food. And number four, dresses. We are lucky that we have a very good relationship between New Zealand and India. But on top of that, there is somebody else who can join it together. That's Vishwa Guruji, Swamiji's, particularly the yogas and the meditation, which India carries from ancient sages. I have a friend, Swamiji met many years ago. He had a function at Avatiya Square. He is the president of Bhartiya Samaj, and I would like Jit Sachdevaji to say a few words and bless this ashram. He runs the Bhakti Nivas in Auckland, and he has many senior citizens that he takes care of it with his sister and his family. Jiji, are you?
2: Thank you, Nagin Rai. First of all, pranam Swamiji, and distinguished ladies and gentlemen, guests, everyone. Thank you very much for joining me. Actually, I'm feeling very privileged to be here in the occasion of opening this spiritual and cultural center. This center is already blessed because Swamiji has opened it. I'm sure, I think you can put it around, put your hands together for this thing, that this center has been blessed by our Param Pooja Swamiji. Remember one thing, when you're clapping hands, a lot of your points, you know, acupressure points, they get become active. So then whenever you get an opportunity to put your hand together, don't feel shy. Put your hand together for yourself once more, please. So I'm sure that time to come, this center will thrive and a lot of activities will take place like yoga and meditation, and so many other cultures will take opportunity. So many people from different background, different ethnicity can come here to participate and take the opportunity of this wonderful facility which has been created by Param Pooja Swamiji. And I'm feeling so privileged and thankful to Nagin Bhai, who has given me this opportunity to be here. I was just listening, I have seen the cultural performance, and I was listening to my sister Kanika Ji, who sang Vaishno Janto Tene Kahiye Je Peer Prai Jane Te. Means that means that person who can realize the pain of other people is a true human. True human is a, that is Vaishno Jan, that is something a typical translation, but the thing is that I treat it like this, that we are son and God of one creator, and when that God has created us, he sent us to this earth as a human. He did not send us as a, you know, no matter which religion we have taken, but that's a different thing, but we have come as a human. And when we have come as a human, we should treat everyone with equality and respect. So we should, if we have got that kind of things in our heart, then we will not have any difference or any hatred. What we have seen in Christchurch, you know, yesterday, and in the Pulwama, and there's so many people who they are fighting for, I don't know what they gain out of it, but they lose their lives and everything, and they keep on dividing people. I think God has never taught us that we should be divided, we should be united as a human. So let us all join hands. We should show support to the humanity, and we should always pray for peace and preach peace and practice peace. Thank you very, very much.
0: We'd like to thank you on behalf of Yoga and Leela from New Zealand, Sri Madhavanan World Peace Council, and from Vishwa Guruji, and the Center Organizer Seva and Training. Thank you again. Like you said, let's give a round of applause for Jiji for such a good message. We will move to our traditional people, who originally come possibly from Asia and possibly from India. And that's Rosie and Bobby to say us a few things in Maori, which I will probably not translate because I will not follow it. But they will translate it for you. Rosie and Bobby together.
3: Amelia.
0: I think probably Rosie, okay. Both of you together.
4: Oh.
5: Kia ora koutou everybody. Thank you all for coming to New Zealand from all over the world. It's really good to have you here in our community in Onehunga, in New Zealand. My name is Bobby MacDonald, and I'm a local artist, born and raised here in Auckland. And we run a youth hub just down the road. And through that youth hub, we use our special powers to inspire and encourage youth to breathe life into the community through engaging with the community. We have recently started a project that is it has become bigger than what we thought it would be, and the project is called Ngā Atua Ho, and that's through storytelling, visual storytelling through art on walls. So creating these beautiful masterpieces on walls, murals, and we just

0: Completed one a couple of weeks ago, which is just outside the building out here. And through that, we have met Premjyoti and
1: Sivadi,
0: and met this place. And for the first time on Tuesday, I done my yoga class, and it was. Let me just say, I do go to the gym a lot, but leaving the yoga class, I've never felt more energized than leaving the gym, and it was brilliant. I loved it, and I want to keep on coming back. Amelia and I, we turned up a couple of minutes late, so we got pushed right to the front. it was brilliant, and thank you for the opportunity for us to speak. And
2: tell them where the mural is at the back and make the meaning.
0: So the mural that we just completed is called The People Weaver, and it is the storytelling around it is telling the story of one of our atua, one of our gods, who is Henete Iwa Iwa. So she's known as the goddess of fertility and birth, life and weaving and creative arts. That's a way to tell one of the stories of our atua. And also, if you have a look at the mural, there's a wahine toa, a strong woman that stands right in the center of the mural, and that's based on a local who is doing great stuff in this community, and she's known as the People Weaver. And that tells her story as well. She's got a lot of knowledge around the area, and her name is Amelia Puia Taylor, sorry. So this is the People Weaver.
3: Oh my God.
4: Nā koe tēnei e mihi mahana kia koutou. Ko ai au, ko Amelia Puia Taylor tōku ingoa. Yes, I'm the People Weaver. I'll flip it into Pākehā so that we can all understand what I'm saying. In te ao Māori, when you talk about what this is today, it's a celebration of our cultures. It's a celebration of the way we need to treat ourselves and take care of ourselves. And especially with yesterday, it's important that we look into our culture to be able to find solace and to find peace and to find strength so that we can carry ourselves forward. Bobby and I, in the way we work, he is the creative and he's the one that comes up with these big master plans, but behind every strong man is a strong woman. And that's where I come in. And I get to do all those other things that help to thicken up and strengthen the work that we do. So it's an honour to be here and to stand in front of you. Very awkward because much like yourselves, we don't celebrate and draw too much attention to ourselves. But I think that this is a very special occasion to actually celebrate the work that you've all done to be putting this grand opening together. I think yoga is important, and I think coming together is important, and most importantly, Onehunga is the pito o te ao, that is the middle of the universe. So well done on selecting a great place to base yourselves at. Nō reira, e ngā mana, e ngā reo, e ngā rauranga tirama, nei rā te mihi mahana, te mihi aroha, te mihi manaaki ki a koutou katoa, mā oko Bobby. In Māori culture, we can't stand. The men talk, us pretty girls, we sing after. And then that is our tikanga, and that's how we honour what we say and do. Nō reira, should I sing for you? What's the song you like? Not for good. Huh?
0: Mauraira.
4: Okay.

0: No reira, tēnā koutou, tēnā koutou, tēnā wā koutou, koutou.
1: Thank you, Bobby. Thank you, we thoroughly appreciate your contribution, particularly doing yoga where you can't bend yourself and trying hard to get flexible. And that's what Vishwa Guruji does to us. He says, I'm not going to give you hard yoga. And the next level is up, and the next level is up, and you get to 8th level, you are just about done. You are totally flexible. So I must say, the practice of yoga, and particularly yoga in day life system, is such a wonderful system that you harm nobody, neither physically, neither by thoughts or by deed. But Amina, today you reminded me of all Indian things that I learned when I was in India. Wife respect woman, woman respect men. And you acknowledge that. That's really good. That's why I said that it comes from East. And you said Vahini. The Vahini is a Sanskrit word, means for the woman. Manu is a Sanskrit word for the moon. Manu is a bird in Maori. And there are so many Vishwa Guruji similarities of the same language, Maori, born from Sanskrit. So you'll be pleased to know that your mother language, you know today, is a Sanskrit. And you may want to learn from our devotees here, some Sanskrit slokas. Today we have a fortunate that Mahesh Bhai is not here, but Ramila Bhai and Lalita Bhai is here. And they have started a meditation center in Westport. Excuse me for my pronunciation of this. Very nice, and I'd like Ramila to come forward and say a few words about this Ugandan life and Om Ashram. Ramila's father, and Ramila, when she was 2 years old, she met Swamiji, and now then she met Swamiji again. Then she met Swamiji, and yesterday she was so happy to see Swamiji building a biggest ashram, a man-made ashram, Om. Ramila.
2: Thank you for the opportunity. Congratulations to the center and to all the Bhaktas on this achievement of opening this center. I think it's really important that organizations and places like this exist simply because they bring people together. And it's something that's lacking sometimes in our community and our busy lives. So it brings people together and it gives people the opportunity to grow as an individual as well. We first met Swamiji in the 1990s when he came to Wellington, and since then our association with the family has been ongoing. So it's always a pleasure to meet Swamiji and to see him whenever he comes into New Zealand. So we've, as a family, have done a meditation center in Waimāku. And once again, it's a universal meditation center for all cultures and all faiths. So meditation is something that's really important, as well as yoga. So wherever your place is, wherever you want to go, at least there's somewhere for you to go. So once again, congratulations to Swamiji, all the Bhaktas on this center, and wish you the very best.
1: Appreciation, Ramila Ben, for yesterday's hospitality and today's.
3: Can we see the glimpse of Om Ashram?
1: Ignite.
3: Yeah.
1: No worries. Good. So without local power, I call it, or I call it energy in Vishnu Guruji language, nothing happens, nothing moves. And I'd like to invite Bridget, who is the local member of Business Council Association here to say a few words, Bridget.
4: Thank you very much. That is a great pleasure to be here. I would just like to point out that I'm no longer your elected representative. After 30 years of representing Onehunga, I decided to give it up last election time. So your local elected representative is actually Don Allen. But I did spend 30 years in Onehunga and working with the various communities. Now, during that time in Onehunga, I saw a great change. We always had a very strong and vital community in Onehunga, with lots of people making wonderful contributions. When I first started in Onehunga, things were not the best financially for Onehunga. The mall was a pedestrian mall only. There was no traffic, and there were actually no customers either. Because I don't really quite know why, but that was the way it was. So during that 30 years, I did see the reopening of the mall to traffic and a huge improvement in customers and business, and the business association, I'm happy to say, is now thriving. I also saw the reopening of the railway line to Onehunga, because at that stage Onehunga had not had the railway line, and of course, as I referred to earlier this morning, the local board that I was on participated greatly in, and so did the community. The community helped greatly with that. Is the remaking of the beach, because Onehunga lost its foreshore when the motorway went in, when State Highway 21 went in. But anyway, it was wonderful to see the community working with us and to see that beach that we provided. So that was really good. Now, as well as seeing the difference in Onehunga itself, I've actually seen a huge growth in the population of Onehunga. The population is growing, and I believe it's set to grow even further, isn't it, Tom? Yes. Now, because of that, it's bringing in a lot of diversity. It's bringing in a lot of ethnic groups, and I think it's bringing in a lot of togetherness and a lot of willingness to learn about each other's groups. And I think that is very strong in Onehunga, and I was very happy to see on my computer, on my email this morning, that there will be a service at St. Peter's Church this evening, 7:30, for anybody who would like to come in support of the victims in Christchurch. So that's happening. But there is one slight downside to growth in population, and that is also an increase in stress and tension for the people who are there. And I think it is wonderful, and especially on today, that you are opening this centre that is going to think about peace and harmony and well-being for all people. Now, I know that my daughter has attended yoga classes from this group, from Yoga and Daily Life, and she has appreciated it greatly and has told me that there was a great change in her attitude in life and in her ability to cope with daily problems. So I think it's a wonderful thing that you have opened this facility for Onehunga, where there is growth and there is stress, and people can be given this opportunity to learn how to develop themselves so that they can cope with it and to interact with other people. So congratulations and all best wishes for the future.
3: Thank you.
1: Thank you for your time, your support. One of my friends I said, I'm in Auckland. He said, what are you doing? I said, we're opening ashram. He said, whereabouts? He said, Onionga. I said, why Onionga? And I said, it's a beautiful place. So when Bajnanan and Ashapuri started, last after leaving Wellington, and then Prem Jyoti, and I came here a few times, Swamiji's blessings, Swamiji always put you high and high. You go to climb the mountain, Mount Rangotito, then Mount Cook. Then he said, you got to climb the Himalaya. And when you get to Himalaya, no, you got to go to Kailash. And he says so simply and so easily that, yes, we can do it. So I said to Prem and Seva that we were having a pizza, and I said, we should buy this ashram, this place here, which we were wondering with the power station. The Swamiji blessed us, no, it'll be fine. And we are so happy and privileged to have this ashram here in Onihanga. There'll be the base to promote yoga and daily life and yoga and good health in Auckland. And hopefully, with the Vishnu's blessings, we will have a center throughout Auckland where it has a 2 million population. So obviously we request His Holiness Vishwaguruji to send us some teachers. But today, I would like to thank Lalita Ben and Sheva, if you can give her, or Ushaji can give her a flower for her for your contribution and Amarbai's contribution, who is not with us, for yoga and daily life. Also, we like to thank our friends, our Swamis, and our dedicated hard workers, 24/7, 364 days, year in, year out. And I don't know how they cope, but I know why how they can cope. It's purely energy that Vishwaguruji gives through yoga, through meditation, through high goals. Umapuriji, who has traveled all over the world from Europe to come to Wellington, Ramati, and now Auckland. And we like Umapuri to be appreciated, and this is Umapuriji. And the three saints. Also, we have a pillars. Swamiji has put a, that's called pillar, right? That holds the roof. So we have six pillars. In fact, seven. Number increases. So Madhuramji, Lakshman Puriji, Dayal Puriji, Mohan Bhai, Sheva, and Prem, and Kamla, and Divya Puriji, and Ushaji, and Bajnanan Asha, of course, they've been mentioned. Ushaji will give flower to our pillars, and so they can carry more roof and more white. So, Lakshman Puriji, Dayal Puriji. Dayal Puriji and his family, we want to thank on behalf of Yoga and Daily Life and Sri Madhavanand Peace Council for the contribution that he's physically, mentally, and financially giving to the society. We thank you for calling us. Seva, Prem, for your contribution to the Yoga and Daily Life. And Divya Puriji. And of course, to Dharam Devi and Mataji.
5: Yes, and Dharamdevi, yes.
1: We want to thank our past presidents who has helped us in organizing many activities. And Karunapur is not here, but spiritually we thank him. And also Nana for his contribution that is given to yoga in daily life. Nanaji. Swami, this way the Yoga says, all in one, one in all. Of course, Vishwa Guru always want to work with authorities, always want to work with the higher authorities, which is God, and then the government, then the councils. And today we are privileged and honored to have our local board member, Don Allen, and we would like to request Don Allen Ji to say a few words. Thank you. Thank you. Thank you.
6: Thank you for giving me the opportunity to say a few words. I'd like to thank you for the chance to celebrate the opening of Yoga and Daily Life here in Onehunga. And on behalf of our local board, the Makakikitangi Board, and the local police, I would like to welcome you into our community. It's a very small community that is growing by day. We're getting a lot of new developments around the area with housing, infrastructure, and we're working very hard for our communities to make sure this community, Onehunga, is the safest place in New Zealand. We work very closely with our local community groups. Me personally, I'm your local elected member and I'm your local community constable. And my purpose in the police is to increase community empowerment and through division create unity in our neighbourhoods. I run crime prevention programs, initiatives, and through our local board we support local groups and such as our stakeholders in the 312 hub who've done a fantastic job with the mural at the back here, and we'll help to support all community groups in any way we can. So on behalf of council and police, congratulations to the opening of Yoga and Daily Life here in Onehunga, and we love to have you in our community. So thank you very much. Thank you.

0: 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All dear sisters and brothers, Nagin Bhai, and all dignitaries here. Sorry, my throat is somehow not working. Yoga is a science of the human. Yoga is very, very ancient. The yoga itself came with Svayambhu, the Shiva. Shiva, it is said that there was nothing, empty space, nothing was nothing. Veda said, in that empty space comes the some kind of voice. Which voice? We don't know. But it is said Vedas, Nad Rupa Parabrahma. Nad Rupa Parabrahma. Parabrahma, the highest, the supreme, the God which has no any form. And that now our sister was doing the chanting two or three bhajans. I was searching where it is, who is, and she was residing beside me. Well, I thought it is somewhere in the video. But God has given in her vocal cord that kind of sound, that's called Nad Rupa Parabrahma. It's not easy. So that Parabrahma is that. It's not everyone can do practice, master needs. Well, there's nothing who said Nad Rupa Parabrahma, that is after came. But there is only space, nothing else. So, it is said in that meditations of Samadhis, the space and consciousness is the conscious in the space, or space is in the consciousness? We don't know. So who is first one? It is said, Chetan ke to Ichha nahi. Chaitanya, the conscious. But has no desires, nothing. Jad se kush nahi hot. The material can't do anything. between there must be something. The space and consciousness. But they have no any relation. So between that is three principles. Harmony, oneness, and balancing. These are the three principles. They are balancing the whole universe, but still don't know. And then it is said, it's not me, I'm not telling that I know. It's from those great saints and Vedas, etc. The first Sanskrit language, the first written literatures, nowhere was in the world, not even the Vedas, not the Bhagavad Gita, no Ramayans, this one what we have. But it was the time of the Bhagwan Ram, God Ram, what you are chanting according to the Hare Krishna movement. Very nice, very good. But they do not worship the Rama. They say it is semi-god. My dear, God is not a semi. We are also God. You are the Supreme, but only we have that qualities, or there are some karmic, etc. We will come sometimes to talk. But they are singing Hare Rama, Hare Krishna. Hare Rama is that one that is called the Bhagavan Krishna elder brother. Kaun tha?
1: Balram.
0: So they don't say Balram, they say Ram only. Hare Rama, Hare beginning also, like Hare Rama, Hare Rama, Rama Rama, Hare Hare, Hare Krishna, Hare Krishna. So they means, of course, the God Krishna is an incarnation, and his brother is also holy, there is nothing to do. But why we, ourselves, making dualities? So God Rama is that Dasarath Putra Rama. उसको तो कहते नहीं सेमी गॉड है भाई ना लग के हम सीता को पूछते हैं न राम को पूछते हैं न दूसरों को और हमारे भारतीय दूसरे बैठे उनको तो कहने की जरूरत नहीं है मैं अपने आप के समटाइम्स देर आर वर्ड्स इन हिंदी एंड इंग्लिश इज डिफरेंट एंड सिटिंग मैनी इंडियंस दे विल अंडरस्टैंड माई लैंग्वेज डिफरेंट. 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So Bhagwan Ram se pehle, Bhagwan Ram, it was about nearly 200,000 years. 2,03,000. 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He knew from where God Rama's incarnation is coming, where, what, when, and his father Dasharath, why, and this all story is there. But we also close the tick के वो क्या कहते हैं अपने वाल्मीकि रामायण को कोई पढ़ता ही नहीं है, but it is from there. Similarly, we don't know where is creation etc. I just, this is a, I'm giving little glimpse of the yoga.

0: Resonance, and through that resonance comes the fire, jyoti, light. Surya came after, and that from this comes the Svayambhu Shiva. Have no mother, no father, no brother, no sisters, no house. From nothing, the Shiva appears. The greatest is the Shiva. And there, out of this Shiva, then begins to make the creation, Brahma, Vishnu, etc. And Vishnu came many times, Brahma came many times, Shiva came many times, but the original Shiva, Svayambhu. And that time, these three principles, balance, harmony, and
1: unity.
0: So this three begins the yoga. Yoga means union. Yoga means balance. Yoga means harmony. And that comes through the yoga. So physical exercises is not that Shiva. But 8.4 million creatures. And according to Patanjali, which is about 7,000 years before Patanjali, and it was the time of the Vedvyasa, Patanjali. Well, that time was Mahabharata,
2: yes.
0: Jo hua tha, yes. Yudha, that time. So Patanjali have brought that 84 postures, asanas. But now we are more developed, and we have problems, then we go to the
2: doctor
0: or physiotherapy, then he do this exercise, then other do this, then other do this. So there are many postures, all is yoga. Very good, nothing. Very, very good. My dear, so yoga is neither a religion. That time was not a religion. That is only Sanatan Dharma. Means, Dharma means not any one thing. All tree is a Sanatan. The clouds is Sanatan. The everything is Sanatan. Human is Sanatan. That is a Sanatan Dharma. Now in this Kali Yuga, we can develop many, many Dharma. So Yudha, Buddhist, Buddha is Hindu, Hindu Dharma. And Buddha never eat anything, fish or meat or this. And Buddha had meditation and he was going for bhiksha. Bhikshuk kehte hai inko, tai for looking that I am not stepping on any ant even. That's gone so in my. But Dharma came, very good, there is nothing wrong. Christianity came, Buddhist alag se aage, Sikh alag se aage, or Jewish aage, Muslims aage, very good. But there are, usmein duality aage. And in duality, we begin to say, that my mother is the best. Others said, no, my mother is the best. But who will say my mother is not good? This is what happened day before yesterday.
2: Yesterday.
0: Yes. What happened to here? Unbelievable. A human, doesn't matter from which religion you are, it should not be done. But this is the fighting. Because they did not understand the religions or caste, etc., etc., my country, your country. So they must know why, from what. They have their reason, but they will not do like this. I don't want to go further, but we pray for that. God bless them. And even them also, I pray for them. God give you

good thoughts, and please don't do such things. We pray for everybody. This is number one. Number two, the Omkar Bindu Sayuktam Nitya Dhyayanti Yogina. Sab Yogi Vahapurush Sabhi Om He is the sound here. Neither the Dharma, this religions are there. Only sound. And Nabhi, in the Nabhi Yoga, 52 alphabet or letters of the Sanskrit, and they all are in the navel. Our creation is from the navel. Our chakras, which I had, perhaps one day I will go. Either this I forgot again.

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0: 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Mantra is a guideline, and mantra is the leader. Mantra is a light, like a torch light to walk in the darkness. All the mantra, yantra, tantra, mudras, bandhas, pranayams, asanas, all these science is blessing given to mankind for well-being of their physical, mental, and spiritual being, in order to realize and create the compassion in the heart towards entire creation. Jalchar, Thalchar, Nabchar, all the living beings in water, on the earth and the space, including vegetation and five elements. Water is a life, in every language they say. Water is life not only for us, but water itself is a life. Voda jivot means not only this water is our life, but water itself is a living, like a living being. Fire is a life too. That is Agnidev, Jaladev, Vayudev, and Mother Earth, and Brahman, the space, also living. This only can be realized, understood, and followed, and protected by human, out of 8.4 million different creatures. Human have got this powerful tool known as intellect, buddhi, and through the buddhi work in your heart to have mercy. Daya dharam ka mool hai, paap mool abhiman, tulsi daya na chhodiye, जब लक घट में प्राण। दया धर्म का मूल है, द रूट्स और फाउंडेशन ऑफ द धर्मा। धर्मा नॉट द रिलीजन, सनातन धर्मा। आवर बॉडी हैज इट्स धर्मा, एनिमल्स बॉडी हैव ऑल्सो धर्मा, plant says its dharma. plants dharma to grow, give blossoms, give nice fragrance, the fruits. If nothing will give this, we will just pull it out. Entire body is a dharma. The function of the organs, circulations, the nadis, brain, mus-